0: grace is a prayer of thanksgiving, of course. Giving thanks. Such a night Thanksgiving is. Here's Elvis.
1: It was a night. Ooh, what a night it was. It really was. Such a night.

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After umpteen helpings of turkey and dumplings and apple pie and pumpkin pie, you let the belt out a couple of notches and then you say, no more. That's it.

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Memories of Thanksgiving. Here's the King of Rock and Roll.

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1: Memories.
0: Let's hope he has his mojo working, because Elvis is carving tonight. Indeed. Here he goes. Getting tuned up.
2: Don't take much to spark you guys off, man.
0: No, no. Let's do it.
2: Okay.

0: Hope he's got the carving set working. His mojo, carving mojo. Thanksgiving, indeed. All right, it's our Thanksgiving Elvis Hour. We have to find some turkeys. We're going to start with movies. According to those in the know, some of Elvis's movies were not all that good. In fact, one of the worst, according to those conversant with this kind of thing, was a movie made in 1965. And here's the plot. American singer Johnny Tyrone is enlisted by sinister forces. I have to love the sinister forces. To assassinate an Arab king whose daughter he has fallen in love with. The consensus is bad, just bad. Poor acting by every single person in the film. And what was the film? Harum Scarum.
1: Across the burning sands rides a dauntless stranger, meeting every challenge with flashing sword and bare-handed daring. Where does he come from? Who is he?
2: Well, I'm the Sheikh of Araby.
3: Go east, young man. You'll feel like a sheikh. So
2: would you mind telling me where I am?
4: In the Garden of Paradise.

0: beast, young man. 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Lured by a desert temptress into an Arabian rumble.
1: Give the American a foretaste of things to come.
0: Risking his neck for dames he never saw before. And seconds later, he's singing them love songs.

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In your wildest nightmares, you've never imagined such goings-on. As Elvis gets with it in a rockin', rollin', swingin' spoof. Things on the-

Maybe he didn't feel like the king of the whole wide world all the time. But he did with this next movie, at least the song from this movie, which is described as one of his better movies.

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How Great Thou Art, Elvis Presley.

0: Well, no one could argue Elvis's prowess at gospel. How great thou art. Well, time for a Thanksgiving turkey. It's Thanksgiving, the Thanksgiving Elvis Hour. This is from a movie. The year is 1968. The movie is Speedway. And the song, He's Your Uncle, Not Your Dad.
1: 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He's the best friend

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1: 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Another worst Elvis movie coming up. Oh yeah. Stay tuned.

0: Thanksgiving Elvis Hour for Thanksgiving weekend. Oh, yeah, another, one of his lesser popular movies, at least. Maybe people went to see it, but it wasn't critically acclaimed. No way. Not sure what group is involved here. Possibly Rotten Tomatoes, but another one of Elvis's less than stellar movies from 1967. And here's the plot line. You may recall this. When singer Guy Lambert, obviously played by Elvis, when he goes on tour in Europe, he is pursued by two beautiful women, as well as bumbling jewel thieves and a mysterious killer. My goodness. What was the movie? 1967. Double Trouble.
1: Elvis is in trouble. Big Trouble. Double Trouble.

0: Elvis is on his way.
1: I just can't rest till I make a mile. I'm doomed for me to see Mexico and Waikiki. Good little thing to been the one.
0: He's off to mod London and swinging Europe with a wild combination of music and mystery. Jewel thieves and jeweled women.
2: But you've had so many women in your life.
3: It must be the maternal instinct.
4: What?
3: That you bring out in chicks. Little mothers can't see to leave you alone.
4: What are you complaining about? You're married.
3: That's what I'm complaining about.
4: You deserve a guy who tells you more than a bedtime story. You deserve the marrying kind.
2: And you're not the marrying kind.

Let's hope he didn't cook the turkey that way with shake and bake. That would go over well. Oh, a lot of shaking going on. Another Thanksgiving turkey musically. And there were some.

1963. The movie, Fun in Acapulco. And the song, There's No Room to Rumba in a Sports Car.

0: is that the guy you were telling us about?
1: Hey, that's him.
2: Him who?
1: Over yonder, Candy. That's that deep. Whatchamacallit.
3: You mean the one?
1: Yeah, the one with the jumping beans in his jeans. Isn't he adorable?
2: Adorable? Somebody could have fire-breaking in sideburns.
3: Oh, you ain't no Yul Brynner yourself, you know.
2: I'll cut it out, Dave.
1: Yeah, I'm gonna ask him to sing.
2: No, you stay here.
1: We'll get you. Hey, you guys, there's that rock and roll cowboy I told you about.
4: Hey, you want him to sing?
5: Well, I'll get him to do it. He's just waiting for
6: you. You know, I just hope we do as well in the cities as we did in the small towns.
7: City's just like a small town, only taller.
4: Hey, you, sideburns. I got a chick down there wants to hear you sing.
8: Oh, well, I'm sorry, sir. I
9: well, that's right it. Neighborly, Pops. I'll tell you what, you tell the young lady that Mr. Rivers will do 4 shows a day, right across the street, starting tomorrow. The prices don't change till 6 o'clock.
4: But she don't want to wait. She wants to hear you sing right now. Hey, don't you, honey?
3: Sure do.
4: Come on, boy.
8: Well, I'm sorry, folks.
9: Well, why don't you come around the theater tomorrow afternoon? We'll be on the stage.
4: You ain't gonna give me any static, are you? Now, I told my girl I'd get you to sing. A man can't go back on his word, can he, fella?
9: Look, maybe you didn't understand me, fella. But Mr. Rivers doesn't sing in juke joints, so why don't you run on back and drink your malted, huh?
10: Say, what's the trouble here? These show people starting something?
11: There's no trouble, sir. Do you mind if I sing a little song with these folks?
10: Well, no, he don't mind. Or do you, Frank?
12: No, I don't mind.
10: Well, go ahead, sideburns. Sing.
13: Yeah.
14: Boy, Wayne.
15: Okay. I'll sing.

0: Well, you ain't bad, Sideburns.
1: And what do you do for a living?
0: I'm with my old man in auto accessories. Why?
1: Well, I usually get paid for singing as a rule. Now I figure you ought to do whatever you do for me. So how about stepping outside and putting a new set of seat covers on my car, huh?
0: Why, sure, Sideburns. What color you want? I figure his color's yellow, don't you?
2: Ah, there they go. Having fun in Acapulco. At least you're not trying to rumble in a sports car once again. Oh, my goodness. Thanksgiving turkeys, the Thanksgiving hour with the Elvis Hour here. Another Thanksgiving turkey here for you. The year 1967. The movie Easy Come, Easy Go. And the song, wait for it, Yoga Is As Yoga Does. Oh my.

goodness. One wonders. Thanksgiving turkeys. We have another one coming up in a sec. Right here on the Elvis Hour. Hang on.

0: And quickly, here's one from Blue Hawaii. A turkey.
1: You know, you look like a little queen.
2: Come on, Uncle Rick, don't talk to you, Wahine.
0: Queenie Wahine's papaya. Here we go.

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1: Well, that's enough of that. Thank you very much. Happy Thanksgiving, everybody. This is Not a Turkey. One of his best, written by Buffy St. Marie. See you in 7 days. You're not.

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1: The Kawatha Time Machine remembers.
2: And now, folks, another episode in our frivolous fantasy of the fabulous Farkle family with Fred Farmer as Farkle, Farmer Farkle, Francis Vogel as Fanny Farkle, Fritz Fingle as Mark Farkle, and featuring America's own Billy Box as Bird Burfle, and me, Bird Frankel, Bird Frankel as Farkle Farkle. 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
3: Ferd, good friend and trusted neighbor, there was a sneak thief in the neighborhood last night.
4: Frank's right, Ferd.
5: I heard, Fanny.
4: Ferd heard, Frank.
3: I heard, Ferd heard, Fanny. Well, Frank Farkle here.
6: I'm Officer Phil McCarkle.
3: Phil McCarkle.
6: Frank Farkle?
3: Yes, welcome in the house, Phil. Officer McCarkle, like you meet the family. That's Fanny Farkle, Fanny Farkle, Phil McCarkle. There's Mark and Sparkle Farkle, twins, Simon and Gar Farkle, and her, Flicker Farkle. Farkles, Phil McCarkle.
4: And this is our good friend and trusted neighbor, Ferd Burfle. Phil, Ferd, Ferd, Phil.
3: Yeah. What's up, Phil?
6: Well, we caught what we think is a sneak thief in the neighborhood.
3: What's that,
6: a so? Desperate, wild-eyed, bugging-looking hoodlum. Is there something else? I'll bring him in for you. Come in here, you little devil. Come on in now. Get a hold of yourself. Get a hold of yourself. Yes, you have got a hold of yourself. All right, stand over there. Away from the plant. You might kill it. All right, now take your time.
7: Oh.
8: Hi.
6: Sure. Well, what do you say?
7: Sit down. Children.
3: Oh, I'm sorry. Doesn't look like anybody we've ever seen. Sorry.
6: You're sorry?
3: No, I'm Frank.
6: Burfle?
3: Farkle.
9: Hi! Tune in next week, folks, when we'll hear Ferd Burfle say to Phil McCorkle,
10: "It's a mighty fine-looking thief you've got there, McForkle."
6: That's McCarkle.
10: I'm sorry.
6: No, you're Ferd.
3: I'm Frank Farkle.
4: I'm Fanny Farkle.
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0: This trip into space for me has turned out to be more than ever I could have hoped for. 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
0: Every time we go over Canada, I'm generally stuck at the window having a look out there.
1: His brother asks the first Canadian question.
2: Could you share with me your feelings about the takeoff?
0: It was an incredible experience. Just the most fantastic short trip I've ever taken.
3: Can you tell us what it is about this entire experience that has perhaps most moved you?
0: I won't tell you what we've just been talking about. I think probably the most moving thing for me has to be the view of the Earth. When you look out down at your own planet and see absolutely out of this world incredible pictures, views of entire subcontinents and seas and absolutely incredible sights. You begin to appreciate what the world is really like.
1: Seven to a cabin means exercise time is a bit freewheeling.
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1: There would have been more questions from other parts of the world, but technology intervened.
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1: Eve Savory, CBC News at the Johnson Space Center, Houston.
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6: Time Machine.

Overnight tonight, it'll be cloudy. Chance for showers continuing. Risk of a thunderstorm as well this evening with a low of 12. For Wednesday, tomorrow, cloudy with a chance for drizzle early on in the morning with a high of 13, a low of 5. Thursday, mid-month already. And the Pete's game, Pete's home game against North Bay, mix of sun and cloud on Thursday with a high of 13. Rain overnight, a low of 7. Rain on Friday with a high of 15 and windy conditions. Rain and more wind overnight Friday, low of 1. And for the weekend, a mix of sun and cloud to begin things on Saturday with a slight chance for showers. Windy once again with a high of 8, a low of minus 2. Sunday, sun cloud mixed with a high of 11, a low of 4. And Monday, sun cloud mixed with a forecast high of 14. That's pretty near where we should be for this time of year for a daytime high of 13. Overnight lows around 2.

0: that rental truck stop that said they couldn't have your suit ready till about an hour before the dance.
1: You're aboard the time machine.
2: Fred doesn't even give me time for a fitting. What if the pants are too long or the sleeves are too short?
1: Kawartha oldies.
0: Okay, stoop a little.
3: You're Kawartha.

0: Alvin, put that harmonica down.
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0: Because we're gonna sing, that's why.
1: Not again.
0: Never mind. Now look, fellas, this is a pretty song, so let's try not to goof it up. Are you ready, Simon?
1: Sure, let's go.
0: All set, Theodore?
2: Hot dog, you bet.
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0: The Kawatha Time Machine remembers.
1: How are you? My name is Sam, and I'd like to say something for all the people like me who use Listerine. People say to me, why do you use that stuff? And I say, bad breath. You see, Listerine's special formula kills the germs that cause bad breath. That's why people use it, because it works. You clean your mouth, you make your breath fresh, you feel confident about yourself. It's like a good habit, you know what I mean? And it's pretty hard to break a good habit.
2: Hello out there, Peabody here, and that is my trusty boy, Sherman.
3: Hi!
2: Who will assist me back into history.
4: And away we go back on the Almanac for this 13th of October. Marie Osmond is 67 today. John Ford Coley is 78. Robert Lamb of Chicago is 82. And Paul Simon, 85. On TV and film, 1947, the children's puppet TV show Junior Jamboree, later renamed Kukla, Fran, and Ollie, premieres in Chicago, 1950. The movie All About Eve, starring Bette Davis and Ann Baxter, premieres and won the Best Picture Oscar the following year. In music, 2016, 10 years ago, Bob Dylan was awarded the Nobel Prize for Literature, becoming the first songwriter to win the prestigious award. 2009, Al Martino died at 82. He's often remembered for playing the Frank Sinatra-type role of Johnny Fontaine in The Godfather. 2008, Ringo Starr famously announced that he no longer had time to sign autographs and requested fans, please do not send any mail ever at all to him. Poor Ringo. 1990, George Michael went to number one with Praying for Time, his last solo single to occupy the top of the chart. 1986, Neil Young headlined the very first Ridge School Benefit Concert in support of the nonprofit institution that provided education for kids with verbal and physical disabilities and challenges. Young and his wife Peggy co-founded the school when their son Ben, of course, was born with cerebral palsy. The all-acoustic concert featuring that first year Bruce Springsteen, Don Henley, Tom Petty, and a reunited Crosby, Stills, Nash, and Young, how about that, turned into an annual event. 1984, Stevie Wonder began a three-week run at number one with I Just Called to Say I Love You, his seventh number one hit. 1974, Ed Sullivan died. Leader, of course, of the Ed Sullivan Singers and Orchestra, he introduced the Beatles and other UK acts to America on The Ed Sullivan Show, which ran from 1948 through 1971 on CBS every Sunday night at 8 p.m., and we all watched. The Beatles' appearance on February the 9th of 1964 is considered a milestone in American pop culture, North American pop culture, and the beginning of the British invasion in music. That broadcast drew an estimated 73 million viewers. Man. You did nothing else but watch Ed Sullivan on Sunday evenings. In 1965, The Who records My Generation at Pye Studios in London on this date back in 65.

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0: I tell you why I can't find you. 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
0: Well, there's a sign upon your door.
1: Uh-huh.
0: Gone fishing.
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1: Could be.
0: 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You claim that hoeing ain't no fun.
1: But I can prove it.
0: You ain't got no ambition. Gone fishing by a shady, weighty pool.
1: 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Really la.
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1: Shall I twist your arm?
0: I'd say no more work for mine.
1: Welcome to the club.
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0: Well, I'm a busy man, Louie. I got a lot of big deals cooking. I was probably tied up at the studio.
1: 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You're just playing old gone fishing.
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1: Gone fishing.
0: 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I got me a big one staked out.
1: You ain't working anymore.
0: I don't have to work. I got me a piece of Gary.
1: Cows need milking in the barn.
0: I have the twins on that detail. They each take a side.
1: But you just don't give a darn.
0: Give them 4 bits of cow and hand lotion.
1: You just never seem to learn.
0: Man, you taught me.
1: You ain't got no ambition.
0: You're convincing me.
1: Gone fishing. Got your hound dog by your side.
0: That's old Cindy Lou going with me.
1: Gone

0: in the plain.
1: The rain in Spain stays mainly in the plain.
0: Again.
1: The rain in Spain stays mainly in the plain.
0: I think she's got it. I think she's got it.
1: The rain in Spain stays mainly in the plain.
2: 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Now, once again.

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That's right, time for a lost and found forgotten fave as we mine the archives for forgotten favorites and classics. Supertramp. We know them for the logical song. Take the long way home. Give a little bit. Bloody well right. And others. Well, from 1982, and the album Famous Last Words, they had this. A commentary on our weather today in the Great White North. It is rain. Raining again. Supertramp on the time.

0: And now, Time Machine.
1: In all the decisions I have made in my public life, I have always tried to do what was best for the nation. Throughout the long and difficult period of Watergate, I have felt it was my duty to persevere, to make every possible effort to complete the term of office to which you elected me. I have never been a quitter. To leave office before my term is completed is abhorrent to every instinct in my body. But as president, I must put the interests of America first. Therefore, I shall resign the presidency effective at noon tomorrow. Time.

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Sadly, our love, don't throw it all away. 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

0: Kawatha Time Machine remembers.
1: Don't ask me how I went from a pajama model to an industrial spy in one day, but I did. Not that I knew what Leo Schneider, my boss, had in mind when he called me into his office.
2: Look, Miss Marie, I won't beat around the shrub. I have a nice opening for an actress, if you're interested.
1: In the theater?
2: Not exactly.
1: What, a workshop?
2: A sweatshop.
1: Then he hit me with it. Me? You want me to be a spy? You want me to be a spy?
2: Please. A counter spy. All I'm asking you is to go click, click with a little camera so I can see if he's out to steal me blind again this season.
1: Well, naturally, I had to think about it.
3: I can't believe you. I really can't believe you.
1: Oh, Donald, please don't be upset with me.
3: Don't be upset? Honey, how do you think I'm going to feel sitting in my office knowing you're out somewhere spying?
1: Mr. Schneider is a very nice man, and somebody is stealing from him, which is definitely wrong, so why shouldn't I help? That's the trouble with the world today, you know, Donald. Everybody's sitting back saying, I don't want to get involved. Well, I can't do that. So I agreed to do it. And since I had to get into the competitor's factory to see if they were stealing Mr. Schneider's new line of pajamas, I had to learn how to run a sewing machine. Here, look at it. Tell me what you think.
2: Terrific. Perfect for anybody who can lift 110 pounds over their head.
1: What 110 pounds?
2: You and the pajama top.
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1: 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Maybe for the last time, one never knows. Time for the Pun of One with Kawartha Ken. This is fun. You have to ask, why do ballerinas perform on their tippy toes? Why not simply hire taller dancers?

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1: The National Hockey League today granted franchises to six cities in the United States, turning down Vancouver, the only Canadian city to apply. Franchises for teams in an expanded 12-city league were awarded to Los Angeles, St. Louis, Minneapolis-St. Paul, Philadelphia, Pittsburgh, and San Francisco-Oakland. The franchises cost $2 million each, and the six new teams are expected to make up a second division of the NHL to begin competition in the 1967-68 season. The group that won the Los Angeles franchise is headed by Canadian-born Jack Kent Cook, former owner of the Toronto Maple Leaf baseball team. Bing Crosby is a member of the successful San Francisco-Oakland group. The NHL governors, meeting in New York, awarded a franchise to St. Louis without getting an application from that city. However, the league president, Clarence Campbell, said that unless an application is received by April 5th, the franchise will go to Baltimore. In Vancouver, bitter feelings have been aroused over the rejection of the city's bid for a National Hockey League franchise. Brian Keller has the details in Vancouver.
2: The feelings of Vancouver people associated with the venture can be summed up in the three words, we was robbed. Vancouver was the only Canadian city among the 17 to apply for franchises, and assurances had been given to the NHL that a new arena could be completed on land owned by the Pacific National Exhibition in time to receive an NHL team. Cyrus McLean, the president of BC Telephone, head of the Vancouver Canucks of the Western Hockey League, and leader of the group seeking the NHL franchise, said it appeared to him that everything had been decided before the New York meeting. He indicated that lucrative television markets in the United States and other similar considerations had eliminated Vancouver, despite the fact that St. Louis, one of the successful bidders, did not even have a representative at the New York meeting. I spoke with Captain Harry Terry, the head of the Pacific National Exhibition, on the telephone, and he also thought some prejudice against Vancouver existed. But he thought Vancouver might get a franchise sometime in the future. Brian Keller, CBC News, Vancouver.
0: Time machine.

0: Watha time machine remembers.
1: Rochester, what are you doing down here asleep in my dressing room? You're supposed to be in the audience laughing at my jokes.
2: I was in the audience.
1: What?
2: When I fall asleep, the usher picks me up and carries me down here.
1: Now here, do me a favor, will you? Put some cufflinks in my shirt there.
2: Okay.
1: I have to wear it tonight when I go to that opening.
2: All right.
1: Come in. Oh, hello, Andy.
3: Hey, Jack. Jack, I just wanted to say goodnight and to tell you how much I enjoyed being on your show.
1: Oh, well, thank you, Andy. It was wonderful having you.
3: Well, thank you very much. Hey, I'm going by your house on the way home. Do you want me to drop you off?
1: No, thanks. I'm not going home. I'm going to be working later on tonight.
3: Working?
1: Yes. You see, I'm going to make an appearance at a big opening.
3: Really?
1: Yeah.
3: Jack, you amaze me. You really do. You know, when I finish my show, all I can think about is getting straight home.
1: Now, that's the trouble with you young fellas. Your careers come second. Now, Andy, it's all right to spend time with your family, but you have to keep active. Appearing in front of the public is important. I do benefits, concerts, television shows, premieres. These are the things that keep you sharp. That's why I'm doing this opening tonight.
3: Well, you do have a point there, Jack.
1: Well, of course I have a point. You know, you gotta keep the public aware of you. You gotta be seen.
3: Hey, Jack.
1: What?
3: I hope I'm not intruding, but do you think it's possible if I came with you tonight? I mean, I could sing a couple songs at the opening.
1: You really wanna?
3: Please, Jack.
1: Well, all right. Have you got a tuxedo?
3: Oh, certainly I have.
1: Well, I'll tell you what. We'll stop by your house while you change, you see? And then we'll rush right over to the premiere.
3: Oh, great. Thank you, Jack.
1: Because, you know, the show goes on in about a half hour.
3: I'll be ready.
1: Okay.
3: Thanks, Jack, very much.
1: You're welcome. You're welcome.
3: Hey, no kidding, Jack. Thanks a lot.
1: You're welcome.
3: I mean, thank you.
1: All right, folks, you can shop around now for a while. We're going to break. Andy, aren't you glad you came?
4: Jack, why didn't you tell me this was the opening of a meat market?
1: What's the difference? An opening is an opening. Why do you keep blowing on your hands all the time?
3: Well, this is the first time I've ever had a refrigerator for a dressing room.
1: All right, you guys, quit gabbing around here. Go out there and mingle with the customers.
3: Mingle?
1: Yeah, get out there. That's the deal I made with them. Besides working, we have to mingle. We have to mingle with the people.
3: Well, you mingle with them, Jack. I'm going to sit down here and rest.
1: Oh, all right.
5: Oh, Mr. Benny, may I have your autograph?
1: Oh, certainly. Where can I put it on?
5: Right on here.
1: All right. There you are.
5: Wait till I tell the girls that Jack Benny autographed my brisket.
6: You autograph this for me, please?
1: Yes, of course. Tell me, are you enjoying the show?
6: Yes, but you got more laughs last month at the car wash.
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0: It is intended as a sympathetic tribute to the members of the radio and television industry who have been the victims of these classic phoners.
1: The floodwaters in Connecticut are receding. All train service has been reestablished. The good weather news for tomorrow is clearing and fair. And here in the metropolitan area, all ferries are operating normally.

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Now, children, do, re, mi, fa, so, and so on are only the tools we use to build a song. 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
1: That's right, time for a Lost and Found Forgotten Fave as we mine the archives for forgotten favorites and classics. Supertramp. We know them for the logical song. Take the long way home. Give a little bit. Bloody well right. And others. Well, from 1982, and the album Famous Last Words, they had this. A commentary on our weather today. In the Great White North, it is rain. Raining again. Supertramp.

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1: Laugh track.
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2: 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Doesn't it feel good to you?
3: Yeah, it's nice to be nice for the kids. They couldn't get out of that.
2: Yeah, now you get that squeak out of bottom and that,
3: no,
2: can you,
3: I'm in here solid.
2: We nailed them, right? We got them. Listen, honey, I'd like to talk to you about our $895 do-it-yourself trailer kit.
3: What do I want with a $895 do-it-yourself trailer kit?
2: Hey, almost through, aren't you?
3: Almost.
2: Can I help you?
3: Yeah, if you
2: Give
3: want
2: me
3: to.
2: A hammer.
3: There you are.
2: You got a nail?
3: Right there.
2: All right, you hold it.
4: Oh, morning, Sadie.
2: Hi, honey.
3: Oh! Oh, boy!
2: What's the matter with you?
3: Oh, nothing.

0: just oversensitive, I guess. You know, Sadie, you're the kind of girl I'd like to take home to smother.
1: I have to say it to everybody, don't you?
0: No. Say, it's all finished. Would you like to go in and see it?
1: I'd love to.
0: Be my guest. Be the first one. Come on.
2: We're up against the wall.
3: And where's the door?
0: Well, I put a door on here somewhere.
3: Well, there's got to be a door somewhere.
0: Maybe it's on the roof.
3: Let's go look for it. You want to?
0: There's a big window in the back. We'll crawl through the window. I know there's one here. Put that door somewhere. It's got to be here. I found it. Here we are. Come on.
1: That's wonderful. That's a good idea for a door.
0: Isn't that cute, huh?
1: Yeah, that's wonderful.
0: Just close it up. Nice, huh?
1: Nice place for the sink, too.
0: Yeah, it's convenient. There's no pipes, though. No pipes.
1: Yeah?
0: It comes in handy. You can wash your hands and feet at the same time.
1: Kind of like your own little lanai, ain't it?
0: Yeah.
1: Where's your bed? Where do you sleep?
0: Let's see. Where did I put that bed now? Here. Of course, I don't sleep much, you know.
1: I think this is very cozy. I don't think you ever get lonesome here, you know?
0: No, you get acquainted with yourself pretty quick.
1: Yeah. Hey, you got a radio, too, huh? Can I put it on?
0: Turn it on.
1: Okay.
0: It on.
1: Get a little music for it. That music do something to you, honey? Oh, eat your heart out, you man. Oh, isn't it wonderful? Isn't it wonderful? You're a man and I'm a woman. Doesn't it make you think?
4: Sure does.
0: Isn't it wonderful what you can do with a do-it-yourself kit?
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1: The Kawatha Time Machine remembers.
2: Well, it was wonderful of you folks to have me for dinner tonight, but I guess I better be running along.
3: I'll get your briefcase.
2: Oh, Baxter, you hang on to it. I have some other contracts in there that I want you to look over. I'll be around tomorrow about 6 o'clock. 6 o'clock would be just a little before Hazel serves dinner. But I don't want you to feel you have to invite me every time I drop by. And I don't want to make a nuisance of myself just because I pay you a large retainer every year.
3: Oh, Mr. Griffin, you never make a nuisance of yourself.
2: I just happen to be a man who loves good food.
4: Why don't you join us tomorrow night?
2: Well, thank you, Dorothy. That's a nice surprise.
4: Well, Hazel is baking a Boston cream pie, and we'll look forward to having you. Excuse me, I have to see if Hazel needs any help.
2: Of course. You're a lucky man, Baxter. You have the best of both worlds. A wife with looks and a maid that cooks.
5: Has he gone?
4: He's getting ready to leave, but he'll be here for dinner tomorrow night.
5: Boy, he's pushing hospitality too far. He's been eating here 4 nights out of 5 for dinner.
4: We haven't had a quiet family meal in 2 weeks.
5: Boy, something's got to be done. I got an idea.
3: Good night, Baxter. Good night, Mr. Griffin.
5: Oh, phew, I got here just in time. I was afraid maybe you'd be gone before I had a chance to give you these things.
3: What things?
5: I know how you like my baked chicken, so I sliced some for you to take home as a midnight snack.
3: Hazel.
5: And I got about a pint of dressing in here, and mashed potatoes, and cranberry sauce, and then I got a jar of salad dressing. All you have to do is to get the lettuce. Oh, and I put in some macaroni and cheese, because you like it. And a big slice of chocolate cake.
2: Yeah.
5: So, you got enough there for 2 days.
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0: from the Kawartha region of Ontario, Canada, bringing cottage country to the world with the best in nostalgia and the songs you've been missing.
1: What'd you
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1: he tied her up.
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1: he threw on the railroad track.
0: And then
1: that train started coming.
0: And then

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1: I address you with neither rancor nor bitterness. In the fading twilight of life, with one purpose in mind, to serve my country. While I was not consulted prior to the President's decision to intervene in support of the Republic of Korea, that decision, from a military standpoint, proved a sound one. As we hurled back the invader and decimated his forces, our victory was complete and our objectives within reach when Red China intervened with numerically superior ground forces. This created a new war and an entirely new situation, a situation not contemplated when our forces were committed against the North Korean invaders, a situation which called for new decisions in the diplomatic sphere to permit the realistic adjustment of military strategy. Such decisions have not been forthcoming. Efforts have been made to distort my position. It has been said, in effect, that I was a warmonger. Nothing could be further from the truth. I know war as few other men now living know it, and nothing to me is more revolting. I have long advocated its complete abolition, as its very destructiveness on both friend and foe has rendered it useless as a means of settling international disputes. I have just left your fighting sons in Korea. They have met all tests there, and I can report to you without reservation, they are splendid in every way. I am closing my 52 years of military service. When I joined the Army, even before the turn of the century, it was the fulfillment of all my boyish hopes.

and dreams. The world has turned over many times since I took the oath on the plane at West Point, and the hopes and dreams have long since vanished. But I still remember the refrain of one of the most popular barrack ballads of that day, which proclaimed most proudly that old soldiers never die, they just fade away. And like the old soldier of that ballad, I now close my military career and just fade away. An old soldier who tried to do his duty as God gave him the light to see that duty. Goodbye. Time Machine.

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0: my next selection, I'd like to do a medley of old Stephen Foster's favorites. Among them will be Jeannie with the Light Brown Hair, My Old Kentucky Home, and My Asses in the Dark, Dark Ground.
1: You stupid idiot. It's not my ass. It's masses in the cold, cold ground. Oh.
2: And in the world of sports, Yogi Berra, great Yankee catcher, was accidentally hit in the head by a pitch ball. Yogi was taken to the Fordham Hospital for x-rays of the head. The x-rays showed nothing.

0: chocolate with or without almonds, nothing but a Hershey bar will do. One of the old-time greats.
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Another example of the genius of Brian Wilson doing the arrangements, but let's not take anything away from the group, the Beach Boys, who could perform like no other. 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

Well, unlike a lot of artists who retire and come back, Ann Murray meant it. Back around 2007, she retired. Here she is with I Just Fall in Love Again. 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

Drummer Phil Collins famously became the lead singer of Genesis after the defection of Peter Gabriel. Never looked back. 1983, Genesis, Take It All to

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1: In senior lacrosse, the Peterborough Deck Transport Lakers beat the Brooklyn Redmen 9-7. Next home game for the Lakers is tomorrow night at the Memorial Center against Fergus. Game time is 7. 1420 CKPT radar weather. It'll be cloudy today with sunny breaks. Scattered showers developing. Chance of a thunderstorm and a high to 25. A few clouds in the forecast tonight with a low near 11. Tomorrow will bring us a mix of sun and cloud with a high of 23. For Sunday and Monday, mainly sunny skies and a high of 23. For more weather details, check page A2 of the Examiner. At 7:35, it's 15 degrees. I'm Rita McAnally.
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4: Here's the latest weather forecast for Peterborough and the Kawartha Lakes for the next 7 days from the Kawartha Time Machine. We'll see plenty of cloud today, with a chance of showers, particularly through

Clouds will thicken later, and rain is expected overnight, with a low of about 7. Keep the umbrella handy, with periods of rain expected through Friday, with a high around 13. Showers may linger into the evening, and temperatures will fall to around 0 Celsius overnight. As we head into the weekend, there should be a welcome return to sunshine on Saturday, although it will feel decidedly chilly. Look for a high of about 8. The night will be cold, with a low near 1 Celsius above 0. Sunday looks brighter, with sunshine returning for much of the day. Temperatures should climb to around 13. Expect a partly cloudy evening and an overnight low near 5. Monday should offer a pleasant start to the new week, with sunshine and some high cloud before skies become cloudier in the afternoon. The high will be about 15. The overnight low is expected to be around 4. Looking a little farther ahead, Tuesday is expected to bring plenty of sunshine and a milder afternoon. The high could reach 17, with temperatures falling to about +3 overnight. And that's your weather from the Kawartha Time Machine.

That's right, time for a Lost and Found Forgotten Fave as we mine the archives for forgotten favorites and classics. Supertramp. We know them for the logical song. Take the Long Way Home. Give a Little Bit. Bloody Well Right. And others. Well, from 1982, and the album Famous Last Words, they had this. A commentary on our weather today in the Great White North. It is raining again. Supertramp on the top.

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1: 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I sure am. 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
0: Yeah, it's a record shop.

0: as a fool.
1: The Kumatha time machine remembers.
2: I don't suppose they told you anything in Denver about the tragedy we had up here during the winter of 1970? Well, a man named Charles Grady is the winter caretaker. And he came up here with his wife and two little girls, I think about 8 and 10. From what I've been told, I mean, he seemed like a completely normal individual. But at some point during the winter, he must have suffered some kind of a complete mental breakdown. He ran amok and killed his family with an axe.
3: You can rest assured, Mr. Ullman, that's not going to happen with me.
4: Mom?
5: Yeah?
4: Do you really want to go and live in that hotel for the winter?
5: Sure I do. It'll be lots of fun.
4: Yeah, I guess so.
2: For some people, solitude and isolation can of itself become a problem.
6: What do you do? They killed you and Danny.
7: You did this to me, didn't you?

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1: Here's the latest weather forecast for Peterborough and the Kawartha Lakes for the next 7 days from the Kawartha Time Machine. We'll see plenty of cloud today, with a chance of showers, particularly through the morning. A northwest breeze will add to the autumn chill. The high will reach about 16, dropping to 3 overnight. Tomorrow should bring some welcome breaks in the clouds. It will remain cool, with a high near 12. Clouds will thicken later, and rain is expected overnight, with a low of about 7. Keep the umbrella handy, with periods of rain expected through Friday, with a high around 13. Showers may linger into the evening, and temperatures will fall to around 0 Celsius overnight. As we head into the weekend, there should be a welcome return to sunshine on Saturday, although it will feel decidedly chilly. Look for a high of about 8. The night will be cold, with a low near 1 Celsius above 0. Sunday looks brighter, with sunshine returning for much of the day. Temperatures should climb to around 13. Expect a partly cloudy evening and an overnight low near 5. Monday should offer a pleasant start to the new week, with sunshine and some high cloud before skies become cloudier in the afternoon. The high will be about 15. The overnight low is expected to be around 4. Looking a little farther ahead, Tuesday is expected to bring plenty of sunshine and a milder afternoon. The high could reach 17, with temperatures falling to about +3 overnight. And that's your weather from the Kawartha Time Machine.

0: Just that as long as you was expecting an excuse from Private Lipton.
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2: 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That's not you.
0: He didn't have one. I thought I'd tell you mine so you wouldn't be disappointed.
2: Knock it off.
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1: We choose to go to the moon in this decade and do the other things. Not because they are easy, but because they are hard. Because that goal will serve to organize and measure the best of our energies and skills. Because that challenge is one that we're willing to accept, one we are unwilling to postpone, and one we intend to win.
2: I believe that this nation should commit itself to achieving the goal before this decade is out of landing a man on the moon and returning him safely to the earth.
0: Time Machine.

0: love me, love me, love me.
1: What for?
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2: 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Nice girl until she was 15.
6: We were born at 7.02 a.m., delivered by Dr. Korn. We were attacked successfully by three boys in a public park at the age of 15. He worked as a student nurse, liked better things, turned pro at 20.
2: Monica Winthrop, nice girl, wild Mrs. Jonas Cord Jr.
1: What's the wildest thing you've ever done?
0: Oh, I was hoping I hadn't done it yet.
1: You know all the answers to interest a man, don't you?
0: Go ahead. Ask me something. Something I can't answer.
2: Nevada Smith, the man who keeps Jonas's secrets and Jonas's women. A quiet man with guts enough to kill.
7: I've watched you mean this, you cruelty. I've seen you make men throw up with fear. And women cry with misery and shame. But never until this moment have I judged the full measure of your cruelty and madness. Put it bluntly, Jonas. I think you're crazy.
2: It is unlikely that you will experience in your lifetime all that you will see in The Carpetbaggers.
8: 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Super bloopers.
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0: could be grander than to be in Louisiana.
1: In the morning, in the morning.
0: Just a sippy if it was the Mississippi.
2: Amazing thing about this fair is about 10 o'clock it starts itself up every day, and at 5 o'clock it shuts itself down automatically because they're all going for Thanksgiving dinner. And people have asked me, how do you get the grounds cleared? I said, don't do one thing. They all leave about 5 o'clock.
3: A fun postmortem of the Norwood Fair that appears to run itself. It's a thing. Folks show up at 10 a.m. in droves and everyone's gone by 5. Set it and forget it. And a tradition 158 years in the making. With that, good morning from the Kawartha Time Machine here in the Eastern Time Zone, where local news is all we do. This is Gordon Gibbon from Peterborough, the Kawartha Lakes, and the Halliburton Highlands. Today's News Digest for Wednesday, October 14th. From Peterborough overnight, mopping up from the heavy rains of yesterday. While it's not clear just how much rain fell at the Peterborough airport, it was enough to send some in older homes running for towels in the basement as a series of heavy downpours proved too much for ground absorption. Yesterday was also overly humid, and the thunderstorm activity that preceded the heaviest rain was quite spectacular at times, with at least one crack of lightning heart-stopping. On the hustings and as online advanced voting continues, it appears that mudslinging continues, stemming from accusations on the part of some candidates during the Your TV mayoral debate of federal party alliances. A Facebook post that appeared overnight from 3 years ago appears to show one mayoral hopeful hosting former PM Justin Trudeau at a backyard garden party. Meantime, the video playback from last week's Your TV mayoral debate was at 14,745 views as of this morning. Most agree this municipal election is the most interesting and most hotly contested and engaging election in decades. And while the Thanksgiving weekend may be behind us, the OPP laid almost 10,000 traffic-related charges over the Thanksgiving weekend across the province, with officers focusing on behaviors that continue to contribute to serious and fatal collisions, including impaired driving, inattentive driving, speeding, and improper use of or failure to wear seatbelts. Specific numbers weren't available for this area, but there were a number of accidents, some serious, in the Peterborough-Lindsay-Bobcaygeon corridor over the long weekend that warrants concern. From Lindsay and the Kay Lakes and beyond, a 23-year-old has died following an ATV collision in Trent Hills. On Saturday, shortly after 3 p.m., police and EMS responded to a collision on private property off County Road 8. The lone rider, a 23-year-old resident of Trent Hills, sustained life-threatening injuries and was taken to a local hospital before being airlifted to a Toronto area trauma center where he passed away. The investigation continues. The Lindsay Canadian Club is 90 years young this year after it came to be in 1936. And today, the celebrations kick off with a commemorative cake at 6:30 p.m. and guest speaker Nancy Payne beginning at 7 p.m. at the Club HQ. From the Highlands, and with food insecurity at an all-time high across the Highlands, County Farmer Godfrey Taylor put Dysart Council candidates on the spot during a recent debate at the Halliburton Legion, challenging them to do a better job of working with and advocating for local growers and suppliers. Around 235 people attended the event hosted by the Halliburton Highlands Healthy Democracy Project, which has organized forums in all four townships ahead of this month's municipal election. Those are your headlines for Wednesday, October 14th. The source material today from the Peterborough Examiner, Harrison Perkins Media, Kawartha 411, and the Highlander. Still ahead, the Kawartha Sports Beat.
4: The man, Carroll Shelby, engineer, race driver. 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
5: 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I picked Mustang. 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
4: Ford has a better idea.
6: 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C-H-E-X.
7: Gretzky had it, lost it. Eisenman picks it up. Eisenman moving, blue line chance.
3: From the Kawartha Sports Machine, a relatively quiet day in sports. The Peets are preparing for the back half of their home-and-home with North Bay at the Memorial Center tomorrow night. The Peets would like nothing more than to even that series at one win apiece and get the W at home tomorrow night. A lighter week for the Peets this week with one other game on schedule, and that's a second home game for the Maroon and White when the Barrie Colts gallop in on Saturday. As for the Lakefield Chiefs, it's been a bit of a chore finding scorers for their season, as websites have not been updated from last season, and we've had to hunt around for sources, which we finally resolved this morning. And we can tell you that last night at the Lakefield Smith Community Center, the home team pulled out a 6-5 win over the Trent Hills Thunder. Next action for the Chiefs is Tuesday when they host the Frankfort Huskies. And with that, you're up to date on what's been happening in the Kawartha region and the Haliburton Highlands. Gordon Gibb reporting. Still ahead, your Kawartha regional weather forecast and more from the Time Machine.
8: Gang, thank you. Before we leave tonight, we'd like to say a special thanks. We don't have much time to thank everybody, and especially to our friends in the music business and to our wonderful friends here and all of you out there for your great loyalty. This is not goodbye, it's just good night, and we'll see you soon. Thank you.
3: These are the John Badham Archives, the strictly personal commentaries. These are the John Badham Archives, the strictly personal commentaries. Original air date, June 29th, 2011.
9: It has been called one of the most sensational player signings in hockey history. No, not Bobby Orr, Wayne Gretzky, or any of the young drafted stars. In 1972, I was in Calgary for the Canadian Football League All-Star Game, and I kept getting rumbles about a big hockey deal. Bobby Hull prepared to jump from Chicago to the fledgling WHA in Winnipeg. Without going into everything, I started phoning the Winnipeg Arena for owner Benny Hatskins, whom I had known from my hockey broadcast days in Regina. After many calls, he finally came on and said, be in the Winnipeg airport tomorrow morning. So I took an overnight flight to Winnipeg, slept on a bench at the terminal, woke to a small group that included Hatskins and Bobby Hull. We hopped on a plane, 28-seater, headed to Minneapolis-St. Paul. Media from all over the states had been called, but only a handful from Canada. The lawyers were still working out the contract. I stood behind Benny at the front table. As cameras whirred, Hull accepted a check, passed it to Benny, who looked at it, handed it to me. A certified check for $1 million, drawn on the Bank of Southern California to Robert Marvin Hull. Benny says, what's the interest per day on $1 million? Now, how would I know? We ended the press conference early, raced to the airport, flew to Winnipeg. The Golden Jet got a parade. Hatskins got the money to the bank, paid for the trip. I headed back to Calgary. The media there were running all around and said, where you been? Bobby Hull just jumped to the WHA. I didn't tell them I'd already filed the story back to Toronto 39 years ago this week. I'm John Badham, strictly personal.
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3: Another overcast day today with a slight chance for drizzle off and on. The forecast high 14 and a bit windy. UV index low at 2. Overnight, cloudy. A low of 3. For tomorrow, mid-month, cloudy once again with a high of 12. Might get a little bit of sun here and there, but not much. Periods of rain for tomorrow night, a low of 7. Friday, more of the same. Rain with a high of 10. Chance for showers or flurries possible Friday night. That's right. First use of the flurry word. A low of minus one and windy. For the weekend, a mix of sun and cloud to begin on Saturday with a slight chance for showers or flurry activity. Forecast high only 7. Cloudy overnight with a chance of showers or flurries, a low of 0. Sunday, the nicest day of the weekend. It'll be sunny with a high of 12. Cloudy and 4 overnight. For next week, Monday, mix of sun and cloud to begin with a high of 15, a low of 4. And for Tuesday, a sun-cloud mix as well with a forecast high, once again, of 15. That's a bit higher than our seasonal norm of 13 daytime for the high for this time of year. Lows around 2. We're certainly dipping below that daytime and overnight later on in the week. You're

Michelle Pagliaro, Pag, to his friends and fans, and Love You Ain't So Easy for this midweek Wednesday. Welcome to it. Coming up, the Almanac, right out of the Isley Brothers. On an overcast, a potentially wet day today, and later on in the week, maybe some flurries overnight. Yep, it's beginning. Isley Brothers and Who

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4: 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Chum, Pat Riley's in the seat. It's 9:03 and the Superstars are right here, man. We got them in person. We've got the tickets so you can see them in concert. Bay City Rollers coming Tuesday, right?
5: 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It's 9 o'clock from Chum and the Checker. 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

0: 17. Tom Rivers is on Chum's Million Dollar Weekend. I'm challenging anybody to play more music than I do. Can they do it?
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4: And time for the Wayback, going back to the Almanac. Natalie Maines of the Dixie Chicks, 52 today. Thomas Dolby, 68, one-hit wonder with Blinded Me With Sight. Well, he had a couple of hits, but that was his biggest one. Justin Hayward of the Moody Blues is 80. Sir Cliff Richard, 86. 1930, the late Robert Parker was born, known for barefooting. And the late Roger Moore in 1927, he passed in 2017. On TV, 1964, Phillips began experimenting with color TV. 1974, the 8th Country Music Awards saw Charlie Rich win Entertainer of the Year and Album of the Year for A Very Special Love Song. And Olivia Newton-John wins for Female Vocalist of the Year. 1977, Linda Ronstadt sings the national anthem prior to the World Series Game 3 at Dodger Stadium. She was criticized for her casual attire, but ranked by the Washington Examiner as doing the second best rendition ever at a sporting event. 1978, the TV movie Rescue from Gilligan's Island was aired. You may or may not have watched that. In music, 2007, the Tom Petty documentary Running Down a Dream made its debut at the New York Film Festival. A four-hour documentary chronicled the history, of course, of the band. 2006, Freddie Fender died of complications from lung cancer at the age of 69. 1990, Leonard Bernstein died at 72. 1977, David Bowie released his 12th studio album, Heroes, the second installment of his so-called Berlin Trilogy with Brian Eno. 1972, Michael Jackson went to number one with Ben, his first solo number one hit. Written by Don Black and Walter Scharf for the 1972 film of the same name, the song was first offered to Donny Osmond. But he was on tour at the time and unavailable, so was offered to Jackson instead. Ben would go on to win a Golden Globe for Best Song and was nominated for an Academy Award for Best Original Song in 73, losing only to The Morning After by Maureen McGovern from The Poseidon Adventure. 1971, CCR's John Fogerty was sued for $500,000 by music publishing firm Arco, claiming that Fogerty's song Travelin' Band contained substantial material copied from Little Richard's Good Golly Miss Molly. The suit was eventually simply dropped. 1969, the Supremes released Someday We'll Be Together, their last single with Diana Ross. 1968, the Jackson 5 made their national TV debut on Hollywood Palace. 1959, Bobby Darin was at number one with Mack the Knife. In 1957, the Everly Brothers had their first number one on the singles chart with Wake Up Little Susie, although it was banned by a number of radio stations for its suggestive lyrics. My goodness, how would that compare today?

0: Here's a little known fact. Women have fewer sweat glands than men, but they're larger, more active.
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0: How about you, miss? 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

0: Test. 1, 2. Hope everything's all right there.
1: Sock hops, Danny Baker, Pepsi, please.
0: All right.
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0: The Kawatha Time Machine remembers.
1: Ma Parker ruling the pen. Dynamite in the engine. Will the Batmobile be blasted? Will the Boy Wonder be bombed? Will Batman be blown to bits? It can't be true. Or can it? Don't miss the next Bat episode. Same Bat time, same Bat channel.
2: That's right, Warden. When the Batmobile speedometer hits 60, that's the end of Batman and Robin.
3: Gosh, I'm hungry. Hope Aunt Harriet has a good meal waiting. Let's go faster.
4: You see that sign, Robin? Speed limit, 55 miles an hour. A good driver always observes the speed laws. It's the best way to stay out of trouble.
3: You're right.
4: What worries me is what that trustee said.
3: What was that?
4: That Warden Creighton does 70 miles per hour on this road.
3: The warden wouldn't break the speed laws.
4: Maybe he wanted us to drive faster. Maybe he wasn't just looking at the Batmobile engine.
5: Just as I thought, dynamite!
4: Why would a trustee put dynamite in the Batmobile, Robin?
3: He certainly isn't someone you could trust.
4: A prison is full of social outcasts, Robin. Some of them seeking revenge, and one can hardly blame them. Maybe one of the prisoners put him up to it. Maybe even Ma Parker.
3: What next, Batman?
4: We're heading back.

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1: Amazing thing about this fair is about 10 o'clock it starts itself up every day, and at 5 o'clock it shuts itself down automatically because they're all going for Thanksgiving dinner. And people have asked me, how do you get the grounds cleared? I said, don't do one thing. They all leave about 5 o'clock.
2: A fun postmortem of the Norwood Fair that appears to run itself. It's a thing. Folks show up at 10 a.m. in droves and everyone's gone by 5. Set it and forget it. And a tradition 158 years in the making. With that, good morning from the Kawartha Time Machine here in the Eastern Time Zone, where local news is all we do. This is Gordon Gibbon from Peterborough, the Kawartha Lakes, and the Haliburton Highlands. Today's News Digest for Wednesday, October 14th. From Peterborough overnight, mopping up from the heavy rains of yesterday. While it's not clear just how much rain fell at the Peterborough Airport, it was enough to send some in older homes running for towels in the basement as a series of heavy downpours proved too much for ground absorption. Yesterday was also overly humid, and the thunderstorm activity that preceded the heaviest rain was quite spectacular at times, with at least one crack of lightning heart-stopping. On the hustings and as online advanced voting continues, it appears that mudslinging continues, stemming from accusations on the part of some candidates during the Your TV mayoral debate of federal party alliances. A Facebook post that appeared overnight from 3 years ago appears to show one mayoral hopeful hosting former PM Justin Trudeau at a backyard garden party. Meantime, the video playback from last week's Your TV mayoral debate was at 14,745 views as of this morning. Most agree this municipal election is the most interesting and most hotly contested and engaging election in decades. And while the Thanksgiving weekend may be behind us, the OPP laid almost 10,000 traffic-related charges over the Thanksgiving weekend across the province, with officers focusing on behaviors that continue to contribute to serious and fatal collisions, including impaired driving, inattentive driving, speeding, and improper use of or failure to wear seatbelts. Specific numbers weren't available for this area, but there were a number of accidents, some serious, in the Peterborough-Lindsay-Bobcaygeon corridor over the long weekend that warrants concern. From Lindsay and the Kay Lakes and beyond, a 23-year-old has died following an ATV collision in Trent Hills. On Saturday, shortly after 3 p.m., police and EMS responded to a collision on private property off County Road 8. The lone rider, a 23-year-old resident of Trent Hills, sustained life-threatening injuries and was taken to a local hospital before being airlifted to a Toronto area trauma center where he passed away. The investigation continues. The Lindsay Canadian Club is 90 years young this year after it came to be in 1936. And today, the celebrations kick off with a commemorative cake at 6:30 p.m. and guest speaker Nancy Payne beginning at 7 p.m. at the Club HQ. From the Highlands, and with food insecurity at an all-time high across the Highlands, County Farmer Godfrey Taylor put Dysart Council candidates on the spot during a recent debate at the Haliburton Legion, challenging them to do a better job of working with and advocating for local growers and suppliers. Around 235 people attended the event hosted by the Haliburton Highlands Healthy Democracy Project, which has organized forums in all four townships ahead of this month's municipal election. Those are your headlines for Wednesday, October 14th. The source material today from the Peterborough Examiner, Harrison Perkins Media, Kawartha 411, and the Highlander. Still ahead, the Kawartha Sports Beat.

From the Kawartha Sports Machine, a relatively quiet day in sports. The Pete's are preparing for the back half of their home-and-home with North Bay at the Memorial Center tomorrow night. The Pete's would like nothing more than to even that series at one win apiece and get the W at home tomorrow night. A lighter week for the Pete's this week with one other game on schedule, and that's a second home game for the Maroon and White when the Barrie Colts gallop in on Saturday. As for the Lakefield Chiefs, it's been a bit of a chore finding scorers for their season, as websites have not been updated from last season, and we've had to hunt around for sources, which we finally resolved this morning. And we can tell you that last night at the Lakefield Smith Community Center, the home team pulled out a 6-5 win over the Trent Hills Thunder. Next action for the Chiefs is Tuesday when they host the Frankfort Huskies. And with that, you're up to date on what's been happening in the Kawartha region and the Haliburton Highlands. Gordon Gibb reporting. Still ahead, your Kawartha regional weather forecast and more from the Time Machine.

0: Where?
1: The Way We Were remembers the day we said goodbye to Roger Nielsen. It was in June of 2003. One of Peterborough's favorite residents who kept a home on Chemung Lake throughout his NHL coaching career and made a habit of inviting current and former members of the Peterborough Petes to his home for team building, friendship, and even Bible study, had been battling a brave conflict with cancer. One of the most celebrated coaches of the Peterborough Petes and NHL teams alike fought valiantly, but he eventually succumbed to the disease. His memorial service was held in Peterborough at Northview Pentecostal Church in June of 03. This is how Chex TV covered this community's and the hockey world's great loss.
0: A prayer walkthrough service for 69-year-old hockey coach and mentor Roger Nielsen got underway in Peterborough today.
2: The mood's kind of somber, yet celebratory from the point of view that Roger would not want us to be sad. He'd want us to celebrate a great life and a great life together. It's always been in a team building, and this whole week kind of illustrates that he had a phenomenal team, and people come together from everywhere, and it's overwhelming from his friend's point of view to see kind of the community support that's behind this from within the community and without. Nancy and Chad have done just an exceptional job facilitating the committees and the coordinating everything, and Dave Fisher and the Murray Lincoln from the church here and all their committees. We're really overwhelmed when we met yesterday for the briefing at how much has come into this and how the whole community's there supporting each other. So we've been really fortunate that way. And I think we're prepared for whatever may come. It was kind of an unknown as far as numbers coming in. And
0: Nielsen passed away last weekend from cancer. A private funeral service will be held at the Northview Pentecostal Church in Peterborough tomorrow at 2.
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1: Another overcast day today with a slight chance for drizzle off and on. The forecast high 14 and a bit windy. UV index low at 2. Overnight, cloudy. A low of 3. For tomorrow, mid-month, cloudy once again with a high of 12. Might get a little bit of sun here and there, but not much. Periods of rain for tomorrow night, a low of 7. Friday, more of the same. Rain with a high of 10. Chance for showers or flurries, possible Friday night. That's right. First use of the flurry word. A low of minus 1 and windy. For the weekend, a mix of sun and cloud to begin on Saturday with a slight chance for showers or flurry activity. Forecast high only 7. Cloudy overnight with a chance of showers or flurries. A low of 0. Sunday, the nicest day of the weekend. It'll be sunny with a high of 12. Cloudy and 4 overnight. For next week, Monday, mix of sun and cloud to begin with a high of 15, a low of 4. And for Tuesday, a sun-cloud mix as well with a forecast high once again of 15. That's a bit higher than our seasonal norm of 13 daytime for the high for this time of year. Lows around 2. We're certainly dipping below that daytime and overnight later on in the week.
10: Your

Neil Diamond doesn't do much performing these days. He's been suffering from chronic back pain for years and years, decades, really. But he does do cameos from time to time, and always nice to see him when he emerges. In the meantime, it is Midweek Wednesday. Still ahead, Petula Clark. Got some super bloopers in the Comedy Classic Spotlight today, by the way.

0: Kawafa time machine remembers.
1: Mime time. We've got four girls picked out an audition earlier in the week who are going to mime to a Brenda Lee disc. And we have a judge to pick out the best of the four when they've done it. The judge being Mr. Paul McCartney.
2: Good evening.
1: You're keen on budding Brenda Lee's, are you?
2: Oh, yes.
1: I bet you are, yes. Right.
3: Hello, Paul. Hello, gorgeous Paul. I've got some questions to ask you here. It says, please, could you tell me the name of your racing greyhound?
2: I haven't got one, actually.
3: You haven't?
2: No, it's a... Well, a girl sent in a letter to me, and she said, would you like a racing greyhound?
3: A racing?
2: And I said, yeah. But she hasn't sent it yet.
3: She hasn't? Oh. How does she send it to me? I'm sure she
2: will. No, she hasn't sent it yet. I hope she does, though. You know.
3: Oh, it's a great like one. Listen. Is it true you sleep with your eyes open?
2: Well, you know, I haven't seen myself do it, but actually, the fellas say that I do.
3: They do?
2: Yeah, they've sort of seen me sleeping with my eyes open. I haven't
3: seen
2: it.
3: They really have. How can you do that?
2: I don't know, you know, it's just sort of
3: half-open. Just clever. Just brilliant, Paul. Yeah. Please ask Paul if he plucks his well-shaped eyebrows. I think he might. Do you?
2: No.
3: You know, and it doesn't look so... No, they're perfectly natural girls. They're absolutely beautiful. Paul, do you mind girls screaming all through your act?
2: No, we like them screaming, generally, all of us, but it's a bit much all the way through.
3: Yeah.
2: But we love them screaming.
4: Yeah.
3: So, you know, there'll be some screaming now, so what's your next number going to be?
2: I'll get you.
3: You will?
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1: It can be said that theater and religion go hand in hand. Evangelism is performance, the fire of a spirited preacher. Sin as the drama, forgiveness as the happy ending. But it was an unhappy ending for the building at 364 Rogers Street in the city of Peterborough that fateful day in 1959 when St. Luke's Anglican was gutted by fire. The sermon

50s and 60s. He already had a hand in founding the Stratford Festival. Now, for the city he called home for decades, Davies helped the locals fundraise, then purchase and renovate the burned-out church into a working theater. That first play was staged in 1965, and today, it's still going strong, with productions throughout the year that remain the envy of cities twice Peterborough's size. And the Peterborough Theatre Guild has won more than just the drama festivals. It's won the hearts of an artful city that gathers to watch their friends and neighbors perform with an obvious passion. One might say, it's almost a religious experience in this former church, in our neck of the woods.

0: And now, Time Machine.
1: Officially at 7:10 this morning, Peterborough declared a state of emergency, and all their emergency systems have been put into place.
2: Right.
1: And unfortunately, we find out it's working. It's one of those things. Mm.
2: You never hope you have to
1: that's right.
2: invoke it, but that's why it's there.
1: You know, you're going to hear the strangest stories going on, and there's no sense. Guy's sitting out here on the he's sitting out here on the bus bench right beside you there, Gordon.
2: Just to review this ad nauseum, and we sound like a broken record, but it's certainly something that we need to talk about, and we're going to be talking about it as much as we can and as often as we can, as long as we can, and that is that we have some severe flooding.
1: I just spoke to the mayor, yeah. Sylvia Sutherland. And moments ago, the city has declared a state of emergency. This is a full state of emergency in the city of Peterborough. Drinking water is okay. But we've got to be very concerned about the wastewater system.
2: Yes.
1: So don't be flushing anything you have to. Stay out of your basements. You got a basement that's flooded. Nobody is going to be able to do anything for you right now.
2: Yeah.
1: And our fire officials and emergency vehicles are working unbelievably to rescue people who are stranded in vehicles, like 3 and 4 vehicles. It's up to windshields, or almost, you know, up to the doors.
2: In some areas, yeah.
1: Absolutely. Yeah. Office buildings have been flooded. All this area in here where we are, Gord, the water is pouring out of the buildings. I don't know where it's coming from, but you can see it coming out. There's concern at roof at Loblaws and Lansdowne is pretty shaky.
3: Lock 19, I paid a visit to that about a half hour ago. It is just crazy down there, but I'm told by Mike that it's not the worst he's ever seen. Situation on Little Lake should improve over the next, they're saying, 24 hours. After that, they will be, you know, opening up the valves on Lock 20, which will be allowing the water to move through the system. And if you've seen Little Lake this morning, it is a crazy situation.
4: All right, thanks very much, Lisa. We'll check in again later.
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6: How high's the water, mama? 2 feet high and rising. How high's the water, papa? She said it's 2 feet high and rising. But we can make it to the road in a homemade boat, 'cause that's the only thing we got left that'll float. It's already

glasses. How high's the water, mama? 4 feet high and rising. How high's the water, papa? She said it's 4 feet high and rising. Hey, come look through the window pane. The bus is coming, gonna take us to the train. Looks like we'll be blessed with a little more rain.

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1: Amazing thing about this fair is about 10 o'clock it starts itself up every day, and at 5 o'clock it shuts itself down automatically because they're all going for Thanksgiving dinner. And people have asked me, how do you get the grounds cleared? I said, don't do one thing. They all leave about 5 o'clock.
2: A fun postmortem of the Norwood Fair that appears to run itself. It's a thing. Folks show up at 10 a.m. in droves and everyone's gone by 5. Set it and forget it. And a tradition 158 years in the making. With that, good morning from the Kawartha Time Machine here in the Eastern Time Zone, where local news is all we do. This is Gordon Gibbon from Peterborough, the Kawartha Lakes, and the Haliburton Highlands. Today's News Digest for Wednesday, October 14th. From Peterborough overnight, mopping up from the heavy rains of yesterday. While it's not clear just how much rain fell at the Peterborough Airport, it was enough to send some in older homes running for towels in the basement as a series of heavy downpours proved too much for ground absorption. Yesterday was also overly humid, and the thunderstorm activity that preceded the heaviest rain was quite spectacular at times, with at least one crack of lightning heart-stopping. On the hustings and as online advanced voting continues, it appears that mudslinging continues, stemming from accusations on the part of some candidates during the Your TV mayoral debate of federal party alliances. A Facebook post that appeared overnight from 3 years ago appears to show one mayoral hopeful hosting former PM Justin Trudeau at a backyard garden party. Meantime, the video playback from last week's Your TV mayoral debate was at 14,745 views as of this morning. Most agree this municipal election is the most interesting and most hotly contested and engaging election in decades. And while the Thanksgiving weekend may be behind us, the OPP laid almost 10,000 traffic-related charges over the Thanksgiving weekend across the province, with officers focusing on behaviors that continue to contribute to serious and fatal collisions, including impaired driving, inattentive driving, speeding, and improper use of or failure to wear seatbelts. Specific numbers weren't available for this area, but there were a number of accidents, some serious, in the Peterborough-Lindsay-Bobcaygeon corridor over the long weekend that warrants concern. From Lindsay in the Kay Lakes and beyond, a 23-year-old has died following an ATV collision in Trent Hills. On Saturday, shortly after 3 p.m., police and EMS responded to a collision on private property off County Road 8. The lone rider, a 23-year-old resident of Trent Hills, sustained life-threatening injuries and was taken to a local hospital before being airlifted to a Toronto area trauma center where he passed away. The investigation continues. The Lindsay Canadian Club is 90 years young this year after it came to be in 1936. And today, the celebrations kick off with a commemorative cake at 6:30 p.m. and guest speaker Nancy Payne beginning at 7 p.m. at the Club HQ. From the Highlands, and with food insecurity at an all-time high across the Highlands, County Farmer Godfrey Taylor put Dysart Council candidates on the spot during a recent debate at the Haliburton Legion, challenging them to do a better job of working with and advocating for local growers and suppliers. Around 235 people attended the event hosted by the Haliburton Highlands Healthy Democracy Project, which has organized forums in all four townships ahead of this month's municipal election. Those are your headlines for Wednesday, October 14th. The source material today from the Peterborough Examiner, Harrison Perkins Media, Kawartha 411, and the Highlander. Still ahead, the Kawartha Sports Beat.
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6: Lost it, Eisenman picks it up. Eisenman moving, blue line chance.
2: Bob and the Kawartha Sports Machine. A relatively quiet day in sports. The Pete's are preparing for the back half of their home and home with North Bay at the Memorial Center tomorrow night. The Pete's would like nothing more than to even that series at one win apiece and get the W at home tomorrow night. A lighter week for the Pete's this week with one other game on schedule, and that's a second home game for the Maroon and White when the Barrie Colts gallop in on Saturday. As for the Lakefield Chiefs, it's been a bit of a chore finding scorers for their season, as websites have not been updated from last season, and we've had to hunt around for sources, which we finally resolved this morning. And we can tell you that last night at the Lakefield Smith Community Center, the home team pulled out a 6-5 win over the Trent Hills Thunder. Next action for the Chiefs is Tuesday when they host the Frankfort Huskies. And with that, you're up to date on what's been happening in the Kawartha region and the Halliburton Highlands. Gordon Gibb reporting. Still ahead, your Kawartha regional weather forecast and more from the Time Machine.
6: It's fair time in the Kawartha. 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
8: For a big guy, I can explain everything.
9: Explain what?
8: Nothing.
9: Herb, do you have a client coming in here this afternoon?
8: I sure do, boss. Run and Sun Emporium's 4 o'clock.
10: What's Run and Sun?
9: It's a fascinating new idea from California.
8: Yeah. You know how everyone's into this health thing, you know, running and looking tanned? Well, this place has treadmills, so you can run on them inside tanning booths. Run and Sun. Get it? It's going to be all over the city.
9: Do not blow this one, Herb.
8: Big guy, you know you can trust me. Want to see me?
9: Yes, a matter of fact, I did. I want you to impress upon Herb how important it is that he sign new clients.
8: Okay, why don't you tell him yourself?
9: Oh, well, I can do that now because Herb's here, but he wasn't here when I sent for you. I was going to tell you to tell him, then I left. And of course, when I got back, Herb was here, and I couldn't tell him, though, because you said that you sent for me, and I answered you, and so there you go.
8: Well, so now what?
9: Well, I don't know.
11: What's going on?
8: Mr. Carlson was just explaining nuclear physics
12: now,
8: to us.
12: The rest of the story. There are some pretty big, pretty fast private yachts parked in New York docks these days. Some of them are staffed like hotels, large as houses. Some will do 60 miles an hour without breathing hard. George Harbaugh and Frank Samuelson had plenty of confidence in their privately owned pleasure vessel, so they decided to take her, boat had been christened the Fox, to take her from her slip at the New York Battery across the Atlantic Ocean to Port Le Havre, France. A transatlantic cruise in a pleasure craft. Well, they left the Battery on June 6th, stocked with enough food to feed hundreds. The skies were fair, the seas were calm. Thus began the vacation of a lifetime. But the fourth night out, George was awakened by a thump so powerful it shook the boat. He got up and peered over the starboard side and beheld the most monstrous shark he had ever seen. Now, we're talking jaws, really big. And he was ramming the vessel. George threw a wooden plank at the creature, hoping to frighten it. The shark ate it. The shark ate it. In fact, that same monster trailed the Fox for a day and a half before deciding there was nothing better to eat on board than board. More days passed. The fair weather turned foul, the wind first, the howling, merciless wind, and then the seas rolled and rose until the waves were Matterhorn high, the sort of water that mocks the stabilizers on the big ocean liners. And there were George and Frank on a jaunt to Le Havre, and suddenly the path before them was straight up and down. At first, they struggled against the storm, trying to hold their course. After a few hours, they just gave up and decided to ride it out. One mammoth wave actually washed some things overboard. It would take 2 days for the wind and the sea to subside. And after they did, the Fox continued her voyage. And she arrived at Le Havre on August 7, was greeted by thousands. For you see, never before, and I mean not once in all history, had anybody done what George Harbaugh and Frank Samuelson had done. Purposely, I neglected to mention that in the midst of that ferocious Atlantic storm, when the huge wave washed some supplies over the side, both George and Frank went over the side with them. And they saved themselves only because they had tied ropes to their waists, with the other ends of those ropes tethered to the vessel itself, thus to pull themselves back to the relative safety of their craft, even though she, the intrepid Fox, could hardly have been considered safe under the circumstances or for her owner's intentions. You see, the Fox was a pleasure boat. The Fox was not even a yacht. For George and Frank, these two hardy Norwegian seamen, in that summer of 1896, succeeded in doing what not even their fiercest Viking ancestors would have attempted. They took a vessel without engine or sail. They took a craft only 18 feet long and 5 feet wide, and they traversed the great watery divide without seeing Valhalla first. They crossed the Atlantic. They crossed the Atlantic Ocean in a rowboat. And now you know the rest of the story.
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13: Never.

Another overcast day today with a slight chance for drizzle off and on. The forecast high 14 and a bit windy. UV index low at 2. Overnight, cloudy. A low of 3. For tomorrow, mid-month, cloudy once again with a high of 12. Might get a little bit of sun here and there, but not much. Periods of rain for tomorrow night, a low of 7. Friday, more of the same, rain with a high of 10. Chance for showers or flurries, possible Friday night. That's right. First use of the flurry word, a low of minus 1 and windy. For the weekend, a mix of sun and cloud to begin on Saturday with a slight chance for showers or flurry activity. Forecast high only 7. Cloudy overnight with a chance of showers or flurries, a low of 0. Sunday, the nicest day of the weekend. It'll be sunny with a high of 12, cloudy and 4 overnight. For next week, Monday, mix of sun and cloud to begin with a high of 15, a low of 4. And for Tuesday, a sun-cloud mix as well, with a forecast high once again of 15. That's a bit higher than our seasonal norm of 13 daytime for the high for this time of year. Lows around 2. We're certainly dipping below that, daytime and overnight, later on in the week.

Glenn McRae and Rockin' Chair, a bit of a family act here, because back in 75, Glenn McRae had that hit, Rockin' Chair. The year prior, in 74, her hubby, George McRae, set the tempo with this. And obviously, referencing his wife there, Gwen. Rock Your Baby. Husband and wife, dynamic duo, recording separate songs and both doing well with them. Here on The Time Machine.

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0: ladies and gentlemen, Little Egypt, Queen of the Harem, who danced at the Columbian Exposition in Chicago in 1893. Is she wax or is she flesh and blood? See the world in wax, the Hall of Fame, the Chamber of Horrors. A cultural exhibition that will enlighten you, amaze you.
1: You know, I think I could do that. Oh, Billy, you couldn't. I could, too, if I took my stays off. Don't do that and don't talk that way.
0: Watch it, young lady. Careful, sir. Keep your head down or I'll tap you on the chin. Look out. Duck. Wow, that's a becoming hat you're wearing, madam. I wonder if I could clip a flower off it. Hold steady now. Don't move your head or you'll lose the powder off your nose. Well, there's someone with a bag of popcorn. Close your mouth. It's the bag I'm aiming at, not your tonsils. Here she comes. Well, look at that. It's in the bag. See the lovely sinners of ancient times, ladies and gentlemen. Beauties who died in torture and on the block. Visit our Chamber of Horrors and pass the time of day with notorious murderers who killed with the rope, the knife, and the axe. Thrills, chills, and laughter for a price within the reach of all.
2: I hope you don't think I've gone too far hiring this fellow to bring people in.
3: He does make it sound a little like a sideshow.
2: Try him for a week or two. Once we're established, we won't need that sort of thing.
0: Still time to see the entire exhibition, ladies and gentlemen. Get your tickets from the charming little lady in the box office and go right in. 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See the Chamber of Horrors and scare yourself out of a year's growth.
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5: That's right, time for a lost and found forgotten fave as we mine the archives for forgotten favorites and classics. Taking you back to 1976 for CCR, John Fogerty, and a song that was recorded about 6 or 7 years prior and appeared on an album. 6 or 7 years prior, in 1969. However, this wasn't released as a single until 1976. A tad tardy is, they say, CCR and Grapevine, our forgotten fave.

this song always had a pensive feel for me. Got as high as number 13 in 1974, Stevie Wonder from the Tamla label and Living for the City.

educated ladies, long, long way, coming home and hold on. But one of his earliest, 1974's Come the Sun. This is Ian Thomas on the Time Machine.

0: And now, Time Machine.
1: Speaking of Canadian stories, Walt, let's talk about your father, who was born in Ontario and lived a good part of his life in Canada before he moved across the 49th parallel and began producing Sons.
2: Yes, he was born in a little town, I think they call it Bluevale. It's right out of Goderich. And the Disney family were Anglo-Irish. And they migrated over there in the 1830s, which makes me feel that the Disneys had foresight, because it was 1840 when they had the potato famine in Ireland, but they were smart enough to get out before that. And my father was born there, and he was raised there, and went to school there. In fact, he went to school in Goderich. And he was about 20 years old when my grandfather went to Kansas, out in the same area where General Eisenhower, or ex-President Eisenhower, came from. And he was an alien, of course, being a Canadian, and he had to buy his land. He couldn't homestead. And he bought a section of railroad land, and that property stayed with the Disney family until just a few years ago, and my uncle had it. And I told him, I said, before you sell it, let us know. And so finally he wanted to sell it and retire. And I went to my brother, I said, let's buy this virgin land that our ancestors, acquired. And he said, what do we want with farming land? He wouldn't go with me, so I didn't go ahead. I found out later they struck gas and oil on it.
3: Well, you can't win them all.
2: No.
3: Tell me, Walt, have you ever been back to your father's homestead in Canada?
2: Yes, I finally made it. I took Mrs. Disney along. Now, she's not too interested in ancestors and things, When we got up there, she really fell in love with the town of Goderich. It was a beautiful little town. And she was quite happy about it. But I wanted to find the homestead where my grandfather, went out and cut the trees down and pulled the rocks apart, and where my father was born. So they gave me directions, and everybody was trying to be helpful and everything. And Mrs. Disney reluctantly went along, and I found this old place, and I said, this is it. It was really deserted. There were cows running through the house and chickens around, and I had my camera, and I got out, and I photographed that thing from every angle. And when I got through, I found out I'd photographed the wrong homestead. Well, ever since, Mrs. Disney never forgot. She tells that to everybody.

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1: Amazing thing about this fair is about 10 o'clock it starts itself up every day, and at 5 o'clock it shuts itself down automatically because they're all going for Thanksgiving dinner. And people have asked me, how do you get the grounds cleared? I said, don't do one thing. They all leave about 5 o'clock.
2: A fun postmortem of the Norwood Fair that appears to run itself. It's a thing. Folks show up at 10 a.m. in droves and everyone's gone by 5. Set it and forget it. And a tradition 158 years in the making. With that, good morning from the Kawartha Time Machine here in the Eastern Time Zone, where local news is all we do. This is Gordon Gibbon from Peterborough, the Kawartha Lakes, and the Haliburton Highlands. Today's News Digest for Wednesday, October 14th. From Peterborough overnight, mopping up from the heavy rains of yesterday. While it's not clear just how much rain fell at the Peterborough Airport, it was enough to send some in older homes running for towels in the basement as a series of heavy downpours proved too much for ground absorption. Yesterday was also overly humid, and the thunderstorm activity that preceded the heaviest rain was quite spectacular at times, with at least one crack of lightning heart-stopping. On the hustings, and as online advanced voting continues, it appears that mudslinging continues, stemming from accusations on the part of some candidates during the Your TV mayoral debate of federal party alliances. A Facebook post that appeared overnight from 3 years ago appears to show one mayoral hopeful hosting former PM Justin Trudeau at a backyard garden party. Meantime, the video playback from last week's Your TV mayoral debate was at 14,745 views as of this morning. Most agree this municipal election is the most interesting and most hotly contested and engaging election in decades. And while the Thanksgiving weekend may be behind us, the OPP laid almost 10,000 traffic-related charges over the Thanksgiving weekend across the province, with officers focusing on behaviors that continue to contribute to serious and fatal collisions, including impaired driving, inattentive driving, speeding, and improper use of or failure to wear seatbelts. Specific numbers weren't available for this area, but there were a number of accidents, some serious, in the Peterborough-Lindsay-Bobcaygeon corridor over the long weekend that warrants concern. From Lindsay in the Kay Lakes and beyond, a 23-year-old has died following an ATV collision in Trent Hills. On Saturday, shortly after 3 p.m., police and EMS responded to a collision on private property off County Road 8. The lone rider, a 23-year-old resident of Trent Hills, sustained life-threatening injuries and was taken to a local hospital before being airlifted to a Toronto area trauma center where he passed away. The investigation continues. The Lindsay Canadian Club is 90 years young this year after it came to be in 1936. And today, the celebrations kick off with a commemorative cake at 6:30 p.m. and guest speaker Nancy Payne beginning at 7 p.m. at the Club HQ. From the Highlands, and with food insecurity at an all-time high across the Highlands, County Farmer Godfrey Taylor put Dysart Council candidates on the spot during a recent debate at the Haliburton Legion, challenging them to do a better job of working with and advocating for local growers and suppliers. Around 235 people attended the event hosted by the Haliburton Highlands Healthy Democracy Project, which has organized forums in all four townships ahead of this month's municipal election. Those are your headlines for Wednesday, October 14th. The source material today from the Peterborough Examiner, Harrison Perkins Media, Kawartha 411, and the Highlander. Still ahead, the Kawartha Sports Beat.
3: Ever since man invented machines to move people, he has sought new ways to defeat the wind's resistance. And now there's a totally new aerodynamic design for this age. Ford brings you the age of Aerostar. 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Aerostar, it just makes life a little

0: From the Kawartha Sports Machine, a relatively quiet day in sports. The Pete's are preparing for the back half of their home-and-home with North Bay at the Memorial Center tomorrow night. The Pete's would like nothing more than to even that series at one win apiece and get the W at home tomorrow night. A lighter week for the Pete's this week with one other game on schedule, and that's a second home game for the Maroon and White when the Barrie Colts gallop in on Saturday. As for the Lakefield Chiefs, it's been a bit of a chore finding scorers for their season, as websites have not been updated from last season, and we've had to hunt around for sources, which we finally resolved this morning. And we can tell you that last night at the Lakefield Smith Community Center, the home team pulled out a 6-5 win over the Trent Hills Thunder. Next action for the Chiefs is Tuesday when they host the Frankfort Huskies. And with that, you're up to date on what's been happening in the Kawartha region and the Haliburton Highlands. Gordon Gibb reporting. Still ahead, your Kawartha regional weather forecast and more from the Time Machine.
1: We better hurry, Batman.
2: Not too fast, Robin. In good bat climbing, as in good driving, one must never sacrifice safety for speed.
1: Right again, Batman.
2: Who are you, citizen?
3: Oh, my name is Jose Jimenez. And who, may I ask, are you two nice people climbing down the side of this building when the elevators are available?
2: I'm Batman.
1: And I'm Robin.
3: I'm the foreman of a jury. We're trying to make up our minds what to do to a terrible, nasty criminal person, you know?
2: Oh.
3: Trying to find out now. Excuse me. Oh, you decided? What? Oh. Fellas, could you leave the rope?
4: You gotta come back with me.
3: Where?
0: The Way We Were remembers the day we said goodbye to Roger Nielsen. It was in June of 2003. One of Peterborough's favorite residents who kept a home on Chemung Lake throughout his NHL coaching career and made a habit of inviting current and former members of the Peterborough Petes to his home for team building, friendship, and even Bible study, had been battling a brave conflict with cancer. One of the most celebrated coaches of the Peterborough Petes and NHL teams alike, fought valiantly, but eventually succumbed to the disease. His memorial service was held in Peterborough at Northview Pentecostal Church in June of 2003. This is how Chex TV covered this community's and the hockey world's great loss.
5: A prayer walkthrough service for 69-year-old hockey coach and mentor Roger Nielsen got underway in Peterborough today.
6: The mood's kind of somber, yet celebratory from the point of view that Roger would not want us to be sad. He'd want us to celebrate a great life and a great life together. It's always been in the team building, and this whole week kind of illustrates that he had a phenomenal team, and people come together from everywhere, and it's overwhelming. From his friend's point of view, to see kind of the community support that's behind this from within the community and without. Nancy and Chad have done just an exceptional job facilitating the committees and the coordinating everything, and Dave Fisher and the Murray Lincoln from the church here and all their committees. We're really overwhelmed when we met yesterday for the briefing at how much has come into this and how the whole community's there supporting each other. So we've been really fortunate that way. And I think we're prepared for whatever may come. It was kind of an unknown as far as numbers coming in. And
5: Nielsen passed away last weekend from cancer. A private funeral service will be held at the Northview Pentecostal Church in Peterborough tomorrow at 2.
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9: There you are, and here I am. And can you see where I am? I'm in a different room in my house. I don't think you've seen this room before. This is my spare bedroom, and it's where people stay when they sleep overnight in my house. They stay in this spare bed. But today we're going to use it for something else, because today we're going to do a story, or have a story, about a blanket, and we're going to do a play about a blanket, too, a blue blanket. And our friend Lisa's coming over, and she's going to be in the play, and Aunt Bird's going to come over and watch, and I'm going to be in the play, too.
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0: Another overcast day today with a slight chance for drizzle off and on. The forecast high 14 and a bit windy. UV index low at 2. Overnight, cloudy. A low of 3. for tomorrow, mid-month. Cloudy once again with a high of 12. Might get a little bit of sun here and there, but not much. Periods of rain for tomorrow night, a low of 7. Friday, more of the same, rain with a high of 10. Chance for showers or flurries possible Friday night. That's right. First use of the flurry word. A low of minus 1 and windy. For the weekend, a mix of sun and cloud to begin on Saturday with a slight chance for showers or flurry activity. Forecast high only 7. Cloudy overnight with a chance of showers or flurries, a low of 0. Sunday, the nicest day of the weekend. It'll be sunny with a high of 12. Cloudy and 4 overnight. For next week, Monday, mix of sun and cloud to begin with a high of 15, a low of 4. And for Tuesday, a sun-cloud mix as well, with a forecast high once again of 15. That's a bit higher than our seasonal norm of 13 daytime for the high for this time of year. Lows around 2. We're certainly dipping below that, daytime and overnight, later on in the week.
11: Your

We weren't sitting down, we were standing up in tribute to this fellow. We lost him a couple of years ago, Chris Rea. Gave us Driving Home for Christmas for the Yuletide, and this one, Fool If You Think It's Over. The late Chris Rea here on The Time Machine.

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1: Beached?
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1: When the storm was over and it was calm, you said we'd be home in no time.
0: It may take longer.
1: How are we going to get home? Look at those holes.
2: Go aboard the oldies.
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0: Something.

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1: He's Mr. Peabody.
0: And if the Wayback could talk, it would tell you that it's the Wayback.
2: And time for the Wayback, going back to the Almanac. Natalie Maines of the Dixie Chicks, 52 today. Thomas Dolby, 68, one-hit wonder with Blinded Me With Sight. Well, he had a couple of hits, but that was his biggest one. Justin Hayward of the Moody Blues is 80. Sir Cliff Richard, 86. 1930, the late Robert Parker was born, known for barefooting. And the late Roger Moore in 1927, he passed in 2017. On TV, 1964, Phillips began experimenting with color TV. 1974, the 8th Country Music Awards saw Charlie Rich win Entertainer of the Year and Album of the Year for A Very Special Love Song. And Olivia Newton-John wins for Female Vocalist of the Year. 1977, Linda Ronstadt sings the national anthem prior to the World Series Game 3 at Dodger Stadium. She was criticized for her casual attire, but ranked by the Washington Examiner as doing the second best rendition ever at a sporting event. 1978, the TV movie Rescue from Gilligan's Island was aired. You may or may not have watched that. In music, 2007, the Tom Petty documentary Running Down a Dream made its debut at the New York Film Festival. A four-hour documentary chronicled the history, of course, of the band. 2006, Freddie Fender died of complications from lung cancer at the age of 69. 1990, Leonard Bernstein died at 72. 1977, David Bowie released his 12th studio album, Heroes, the second installment of his so-called Berlin Trilogy with Brian Eno. 1972, Michael Jackson went to number one with Ben, his first solo number one hit. Written by Don Black and Walter Scharf for the 1972 film of the same name, the song was first offered to Donny Osmond. He was on tour at the time and unavailable, so was offered to Jackson instead. Ben would go on to win a Golden Globe for Best Song and was nominated for an Academy Award for Best Original Song in 73, losing only to The Morning After by Maureen McGovern from The Poseidon Adventure. 1971, CCR's John Fogerty was sued for $500,000 by music publishing firm Arco, claiming that Fogerty's song Travelin' Band contained substantial material copied from Little Richard's Good Golly Miss Molly. The suit was eventually simply dropped. 1969, the Supremes released Someday We'll Be Together, their last single with Diana Ross. 1968, the Jackson 5 made their national TV debut on Hollywood Palace. 1959, Bobby Darin was at number one with Mack the Knife. In 1957, the Everly Brothers had their first number one on the singles chart with Wake Up Little Susie, although it was banned by a number of radio stations for its suggestive lyrics. My goodness, how would that compare today?

We are missing this man so much, but what a great run he had. Chuck Berry, and way back in 1956, an anthem. Roll Over Beethoven on your KawarthaOldies.com, the fantastic Kawartha Time Machine.

great song from Papa John Phillips, taking a break from the Mamas and Papas from back in 1970. And this is Mississippi. Early in-

0: Lurch, wouldn't you like to go to that ball just once?
1: York aboard the time machine.
0: Why doesn't he want to go to that ball? He's becoming progressively shy. Did it ever occur to you that he might not be normal?
1: York aboard the oldies.
2: Actually, it's a time machine.
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1: 1957.
2: It's the biggest night of the year in Hollywood as Oscar steps into the spotlight for the 29th time. And at the Pantages Theater, just about everybody who's anybody in the film world is on hand for the annual Academy Awards presentation ceremony. Among them, Robert Stack, nominated as Best Supporting Actor for his role in Written on the Wind. A special ovation greets Janet Gaynor, who in 1929 was the first to receive the award as Best Actress. Anthony Quinn this year won his second Oscar for his role in Lust for Life. Popular youngster Jim Hobie was among the onlookers, as was starlet Vicki Dugan, who earlier made an impression with her part in The Great Man, and made quite an impression tonight. The theater is jammed with a dazzling array of personalities as the Oscars, Hollywood's highest honor, are presented. Jack Lemmon presents the award to Best Supporting Actress Dorothy Malone for her appearance in UI's Written on the Wind, which was nominated in three categories. Yul Brynner receives the accolade of Best Actor of the Year from Anna Magnani for The King and I. Ernest Borgnine bestows the award for the Best Actress of the Year, won by Ingrid Bergman, accepted on her behalf by Cary Grant. For the Best Picture, Around the World in 80 Days, producer Mike Todd receives his Oscar from Janet Gaynor. Another thrilling Academy Award evening in which Hollywood honors its own.
0: Time Machine.

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1: Now tonight, you're going to twice be entertained by them. Right now and again in the second half of our show. Ladies and gentlemen, the Beatles!
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8: This is the Beatles Break This Day in Beatles History, the 14th of October 2009, when Paul McCartney was named Songwriter of the Year. Of course, most of the songs were credited to both McCartney and Lennon, but the song Yesterday was officially written, really, by Paul McCartney. Began life as Scrambled Eggs, the working title. And here it is. McCartney at his best.

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2: Oh, it's something I like.

Another overcast day today with a slight chance for drizzle off and on. The forecast high 14 and a bit windy. UV index low at 2. Overnight, cloudy. A low of 3. For tomorrow, mid-month, cloudy once again with a high of 12. Might get a little bit of sun here and there, but not much. Periods of rain for tomorrow night, a low of 7. Friday, more of the same, rain with a high of 10. Chance for showers or flurries, possible Friday night. That's right. First use of the flurry word, a low of minus 1 and windy. For the weekend, a mix of sun and cloud to begin on Saturday with a slight chance for showers or flurry activity. Forecast high only 7. Cloudy overnight with a chance of showers or flurries, a low of 0. Sunday, the nicest day of the weekend. It'll be sunny with a high of 12. Cloudy and 4 overnight. For next week, Monday, mix of sun and cloud to begin with a high of 15, a low of 4. And for Tuesday, a sun cloud mix as well with a forecast high once again of 15. That's a bit higher than our seasonal norm of 13 daytime for the high for this time of year. Lows around 2. We're certainly dipping below that daytime and overnight later on in the week. Your news.

Well, these are the moments. Another one of those infamous one-hit wonders who arrived with a song that was on everybody's lips, and then they went away. Don't know where they went, but from 1970, these are the moments. And Love on a Two-Way Street from YourKawarthaOldies.com.

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1: It's the very first Lawrence Welk show broadcast live on Saturday, July 2nd, 1955 on ABC. 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

0: And now, Time Machine.
1: While the United Nations permanent home was under construction, delegates met at Lake Success on Long Island. Women's liberation was given impetus in challenging remarks by the American representative, Mrs. Eleanor Roosevelt.
2: The Soviet delegate at Paris said that the Soviet women, desiring to accompany their husbands abroad, must be kept at home for their own.

good, which doesn't seem exactly to go with some of the other arguments. He charged that in other countries, they would be subject to poor living conditions and exploitation as kitchen slaves. That is, their husbands might expect them to do some housework. My recollection is that he said they would be obliged to wash the dishes. We might ask, by the way, who does the housework in the Soviet Union? Is it always done by the men, or are all the services done by some communal arrangement? Time machine.

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1: First Pampers invented quilting to help keep babies dry. Now Pampers invents new cushion quilting. 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New cushion quilting. 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It's the driest Pampers ever. 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
2: What are you doing out here in the ocean?
3: Kawatha Time Machine.
4: Well, you remember when you jumped in the water after me at Coney Island?
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4: 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I'm a man.
5: Henry?
6: Bright light city, gonna set my soul, gonna set my soul on fire. Got a whole lot of money that's ready to burn, so get those stakes up higher. There's a thousand pretty women waiting out there. They're all living the devil may care, and I'm just a devil with love to spare. So viva Las Vegas, viva Las Vegas. How I wish that there were more than the 24 hours in the day. Even if there were 40 more, I wouldn't sleep a minute away. Oh, there's blackjack and poker and the roulette wheel, a fortune won and lost on every day.

gonna keep on the run. I'm gonna have me some fun. If it costs me my very last dime, if I wind up broke, well, I'll always remember that I had a swing in time. I'm gonna give it everything I've got. Lady luck, please let the dice stay hot.

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1: 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The beginning of the long dash indicates exactly 1 o'clock Eastern Daylight Saving Time.
2: One o'clock, Eastern Daylight Saving Time. Time for the pun of one from Kawartha Ken. He says this one is one of his favorites. We'll see what you think about this. Our pun at one. What color is a belch? What color is a belch? The color purple.

Another overcast day today with a slight chance for drizzle off and on. The forecast high 14 and a bit windy. UV index low at 2. Overnight, cloudy. A low of 3. For tomorrow, mid-month, cloudy once again with a high of 12. Might get a little bit of sun here and there, but not much. Periods of rain for tomorrow night, a low of 7. Friday, more of the same, rain with a high of 10. Chance for showers or flurries, possible Friday night. That's right. First use of the flurry word, a low of minus 1 and windy. For the weekend, the mix of sun and cloud to begin on Saturday with a slight chance for showers or flurry activity. Forecast high only 7. Cloudy overnight with a chance of showers or flurries, a low of 0. Sunday, the nicest day of the weekend. It'll be sunny with a high of 12. Cloudy and 4 overnight. For next week, Monday, mix of sun and cloud to begin with a high of 15, a low of 4. And for Tuesday, a sun cloud mix as well, with a forecast high once again of 15. That's a bit higher than our seasonal norm of 13 daytime for the high for this time of year. Lows around 2. We're certainly dipping below that daytime and overnight later on in the week.

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Oh, it sure was good to be there. And I could see through the open door that Dad was asleep in his favorite chair. In his hand was a picture of Mom, and I remembered how close they were. So I just turned away. I didn't want to wake him and spoil his dreams of her.

What was the strangest thing you ever took to school for show and tell? I took my hamster once when I was in grade school in my lunchbox. And after that, my lunch always tasted kind of funny. Here's Al Wilson and a one-hit wonder from back in 1974, show and tell on your KawarthaOldies.com, the fantastic Kawartha Time Machine.

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1: That's right, time for a Lost and Found Forgotten Fave as we mine the archive for forgotten favorites and classics. Taking you back to 1976 for CCR, John Fogerty, and a song that was recorded about 6 or 7 years prior and appeared on an album 6 or 7 years prior in 1969. However, this wasn't released as a single until 1976. A tad tardy, as they say, CCR and Grapevine, our forgotten fave.

0: Kawatha Time Machine remembers.
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Another overcast day today with a slight chance for drizzle off and on. The forecast high 14 and a bit windy. UV index low at 2. Overnight, cloudy. A low of 3. For tomorrow, mid-month, cloudy once again with a high of 12. Might get a little bit of sun here and there, but not much. Periods of rain for tomorrow night, a low of 7. Friday, more of the same, rain with a high of 10. Chance for showers or flurries, possible Friday night. That's right. First use of the flurry word. A low of minus 1 and windy. For the weekend, the mix of sun and cloud to begin on Saturday with a slight chance for showers or flurry activity. Forecast high only 7. Cloudy overnight with a chance of showers or flurries, a low of 0. Sunday, the nicest day of the weekend. It'll be sunny with a high of 12, cloudy and 4 overnight. For next week, Monday, mix of sun and cloud to begin with a high of 15, a low of 4. And for Tuesday, a sun cloud mix as well with a forecast high once again of 15. That's a bit higher than our seasonal norm of 13 daytime for the high for this time of year. Lows around 2. We're certainly dipping below that, daytime and overnight, later on in the week.

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1: So tonight, to you, the great silent majority of my fellow Americans, I ask for your support. I pledged in my campaign for the presidency to end the war in a way that we could win the peace. I have initiated a plan of action which will enable me to keep that pledge. The more support I can have from the American people, the sooner that pledge can be redeemed. For the more divided we are at home, the less likely the enemy is to negotiate at Paris. Let us be united for peace. Let us also be united against defeat. Because let us understand, North Vietnam cannot defeat or humiliate the United States. Only Americans can do that.
2: Time Machine!

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Advice from the Impressions. 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
2: Joe?
3: Hey, James.
2: Where's Bob?
3: In the kitchen.
2: Hey, Bob?
4: Yep.
3: Where was it? A cold goose, I bet.
2: Oh, wow. Hey, we couldn't find that yearling.
4: No, I didn't figure you would.
2: How come?
4: Well, Howie came by soon after you'd left and told me he'd been up there and he'd seen the steer die.
2: Die of what?
4: The winter kill.
2: Oh, I find that pretty hard to believe.
5: Steer we saw up there 4 days ago sure wasn't suffering no hunger pangs.
2: If he lasted the whole winter, that last storm wasn't going to hurt him any.
4: I know. I was a good friend, but I still can't figure out why he'd spend a whole day in the saddle just to tell us that he'd seen one of our dead steers.
2: Hey, do you know how important that steer was to us?
4: Well, Jake Quarry knows, and Howie works for him.
2: Well, then Howie knows. I think he's lying. I don't think he ever saw that steer die from winter kill.
4: Well, we're just guessing. That really isn't fair. Let's ride up there tomorrow morning. And this time we'll look for a winter-killed steer, not one that's up and running. Why don't you fellas get cleaned up?
6: Hello out there. Peabody, Sherman, and Wayback here.
7: He's Mr. Peabody.
6: And if the Wayback could talk, it would tell you that it's the Wayback.
8: And time for the Wayback, going back to the Almanac. Natalie Maines of the Dixie Chicks, 52 today. Thomas Dolby, 68, one-hit wonder with Blinded Me With Sign. Well, he had a couple of hits, but that was his biggest one. Justin Hayward of the Moody Blues is 80. Sir Cliff Richard, 86. 1930, the late Robert Parker was born, known for barefooting. And the late Roger Moore in 1927, he passed in 2017. On TV, 1964, Phillips began experimenting with color TV. 1974, the 8th Country Music Awards saw Charlie Rich win Entertainer of the Year and Album of the Year for A Very Special Love Song. And Olivia Newton-John wins for Female Vocalist of the Year. 1977, Linda Ronstadt sings the national anthem prior to the World Series Game 3 at Dodger Stadium. She was criticized for her casual attire, but ranked by the Washington Examiner as doing the second best rendition ever at a sporting event. 1978, the TV movie Rescue from Gilligan's Island was aired. You may or may not have watched that. In music, 2007, the Tom Petty documentary Running Down a Dream made its debut at the New York Film Festival. A four-hour documentary chronicled the history, of course, of the band. 2006, Freddie Fender died of complications from lung cancer at the age of 69. 1990, Leonard Bernstein died at 72. 1977, David Bowie released his 12th studio album, Heroes, the second installment of his so-called Berlin Trilogy with Brian Eno. 1972, Michael Jackson went to number one with Ben, his first solo number one hit. Written by Don Black and Walter Scharf for the 1972 film of the same name, the song was first offered to Donny Osmond, but he was on tour at the time and unavailable, so it was offered to Jackson instead. Ben would go on to win a Golden Globe for Best Song and was nominated for an Academy Award for Best Original Song in 73, losing only to The Morning After by Maureen McGovern from The Poseidon Adventure. 1971, CCR's John Fogerty was sued for $500,000 by music publishing firm Arco, claiming that Fogerty's song Travelin' Band contained substantial material copied from Little Richard's Good Golly Miss Molly. The suit was eventually simply dropped. 1969, the Supremes released Someday We'll Be Together, their last single with Diana Ross. 1968, the Jackson 5 made their national TV debut on Hollywood Palace. 1959, Bobby Darin was at number one with Mack the Knife. In 1957, the Everly Brothers had their first number one on the singles chart with Wake Up Little Susie, although it was banned by a number of radio stations for its suggestive lyrics. My goodness, how would that compare today?

0: The Kawafa Time Machine remembers.
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This group was as high as number two. And then they disappeared, one and done, for free and all right now on the fantastic Kawartha Time Machine.

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0: me very much, sir, for interrupting you, but I work outside.
1: Well, that figures, sure.
0: Well, no, I do, sir. I work outside. I park cars, you see, and there's a car parked outside, and we'd appreciate it very much if you make an announcement. A New Jersey license plate.
2: What is it, a car or something?
0: Yeah, it's parked in a driveway outside. We'd like to have it moved. And the license number is New Jersey 7324. JDA22268765-629-84421-8K9635-2. It's blocking the driveway, and we'd appreciate it very much if you make the announcement. What do you say? Okay? Thanks a lot. Well, I'll see you all later on, folks.
3: Every cloud must have a silver lining. Wait until that sun shines through.
0: Hey, Sporty! I asked in a nice way to make an announcement, didn't I? What are you, a big man or something? You're wearing a tuxedo and you're winking at the girls? What are you, a big shot? I asked in a nice way to make an announcement. Now, there's a car parked in the driveway. Cars aren't going in. They ain't coming out. We ain't made a quarter all night. I appreciate you making an announcement. It's a simple thing. All you gotta do is say there's a car parked outside. License 7324-JDA22268765-629-84421-8K9635-2. And that car is parked, and we'd appreciate somebody moving it. Now, a guy has gotta stand up and say, hey, that's my car. He'll walk out and move it, and that's that. What do you wanna do, go home on your rims tonight? What do you say, Sporty? Go ahead. Oh, by the way, you sing pretty good. You should get with a band.
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6: 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You don't buy that excuse. I'm quitting.
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6: I'm ashamed.
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1: On the surface, a love story in the classic mold. Behind the scenes, court intrigue and a clash of personalities as Edward VIII abdicates for the woman he loves.
2: At long last, I am able to say a few words of my own. I have never wanted to withhold anything. But until now, it has not been constitutionally possible for me to speak. But you must believe me when I tell you that I have found it impossible to carry the heavy burden of responsibility and to discharge my duties as king as I would wish to do without the help and support of the woman I love. And now we all have a new king. I wish him and you, his people, happiness and prosperity with all my heart. God bless you all. God save the king.
0: Time Machine.

Another overcast day today with a slight chance for drizzle off and on. The forecast high 14 and a bit windy. UV index low of 2. Overnight, cloudy. A low of 3. For tomorrow, mid-month, cloudy once again with a high of 12. Might get a little bit of sun here and there, but not much. Periods of rain for tomorrow night, a low of 7. Friday, more of the same, rain with a high of 10. Chance for showers or flurries, possible Friday night. That's right. First use of the flurry word. A low of minus 1 and windy. For the weekend, a mix of sun and cloud to begin on Saturday with a slight chance for showers or flurry activity. Forecast high only 7. Cloudy overnight with a chance of showers or flurries, a low of 0. Sunday, the nicest day of the weekend. It'll be sunny with a high of 12. Cloudy and 4 overnight. For next week, Monday, mix of sun and cloud to begin with a high of 15, a low of 4. And for Tuesday, a sun-cloud mix as well with a forecast high once again of 15. That's a bit higher than our seasonal norm of 13 daytime for the high for this time of year. Lows around 2. We're certainly dipping below that daytime and overnight later on in the week.

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3: I've been involved managing a minor lacrosse team, and I get a real kick out of the youngsters, especially at the early ages when they're trying to imitate the pros and whatnot. Then it's very encouraging.
2: Having grown up in the Peterborough area, Gary is the most recognizable sports participant and reporter in the region.
3: I can remember the first minor hockey game I ever played here in Peterborough.
2: And listeners are treated daily to his knowledge and grasp of the sporting world.
3: The national scene, which everybody, of course, is interested in, but also be involved in the local scene, which, you know, there's hundreds of kids from Peterborough playing hockey, lacrosse, baseball, soccer now.
2: Recently, the Peterborough Senior Red Oak Lacrosse Squad competed for the Man Cup. The series went the full 7 games, and Gary was on hand. Dalladay honors some Peterborough and area sporting personalities via a daily sports salute.
3: To Louise Allen. Louise is this week's participation personality. So, Louise Allen, have yourself a really good day.
4: 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Both broadcasters as well as just ordinary folk participating in media, game shows, interviews, and things like that. Saying the wrong things at the wrong time. And these go back a ways.
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0: The Way We Were remembers the day we said goodbye to Roger Neilson. It was in June of 2003. One of Peterborough's favorite residents who kept a home on Chemung Lake throughout his NHL coaching career and made a habit of inviting current and former members of the Peterborough Petes to his home for team building, friendship, and even Bible study, had been battling a brave conflict with cancer. One of the most celebrated coaches of the Peterborough Petes and NHL teams alike, fought valiantly, but eventually succumbed to the disease. His memorial service was held in Peterborough at Northview Pentecostal Church in June of 2003. This is how Czechs TV covered this community's and the hockey world's great loss.
1: A prayer walkthrough service for 69-year-old hockey coach and mentor Roger Neilson got underway in Peterborough today.
2: The mood's kind of somber, yet celebratory from the point of view that Roger would not want us to be sad. He would want us to celebrate a great life and a great life together. It's always been in the team building, and this whole week kind of illustrates that he had a phenomenal team, and people come together from everywhere, and it's overwhelming. From his friend's point of view, to see kind of the community support that's behind this from within the community and without. Nancy and Chad have done just an exceptional job facilitating the committees and the coordinating everything, and Dave Fisher and the Murray Lincoln from the church here and all their committees. We're really overwhelmed when we met yesterday for the briefing at how much has come into this and how the whole community's there supporting each other. So we've been really fortunate that way. And I think we're prepared for whatever may come. It was kind of an unknown as far as numbers coming in. And
1: Neilson passed away last weekend from cancer. A private funeral service will be held at the Northview Pentecostal Church in Peterborough tomorrow at 2.
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1: New Aroma Roast Sanka, the best of the coffee bean. Aroma, flavor, but not caffeine. 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Starring Danny Thomas. Also starring Marjorie Lord as his wife, Rusty Hamer as their son, and Angela Cartwright as their daughter.
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5: And the hit

Another overcast day today with a slight chance for drizzle off and on. The forecast high 14 and a bit windy. UV index low at 2. Overnight, cloudy. A low of 3. For tomorrow, mid-month, cloudy once again with a high of 12. Might get a little bit of sun here and there, but not much. Periods of rain for tomorrow night, a low of 7. Friday, more of the same, rain with a high of 10. Chance for showers or flurries, possible Friday night. That's right. First use of the flurry word. A low of minus 1 and windy. For the weekend, the mix of sun and cloud to begin on Saturday with a slight chance for showers or flurry activity. Forecast high only 7. Cloudy overnight with a chance of showers or flurries, a low of 0. Sunday, the nicest day of the weekend. It'll be sunny with a high of 12. Cloudy and 4 overnight. For next week, Monday, mix of sun and cloud to begin with a high of 15, a low of 4. And for Tuesday, a sun cloud mix as well with a forecast high once again of 15. That's a bit higher than our seasonal norm of 13 daytime for the high for this time of year. Lows around 2. We're certainly dipping below that daytime and overnight later on in the week. Your

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1: That's right, time for a Lost and Found Forgotten Fave as we mine the archives for forgotten favorites and classics. Taking you back to 1976 for CCR, John Fogerty, and a song that was recorded about 6 or 7 years prior and appeared on an album 6 or 7 years prior in 1969. However, this wasn't released as a single until 1976. A tad tardy, as they say, CCR and Grapevine, our forgotten fave.

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1: When the Boston Celtics dribbled their way to a seventh game win to take the NBA championship of 1960. Bill Russell had a phenomenal 35 rebounds, and Bob Cousy added 14 assists as the Celtics streaked to a 21-point win over the St. Louis Hawks. It was the second title in a row for Boston, and the Celtics went on to win an amazing 8 straight NBA championships.
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Friends, the word spearmint cannot be trademarked, so there are many spearmint gums on the market. 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
2: Saturday night, the glamorous Patrice Munsell joins Perry Como in a duet of In the Cool, Cool, Cool of the Evening. Vaughn Monroe will try to get Perry racing with the moon. And Jack Carter will exhibit his gift of the gag on The Perry Como Show in color. Then on a special musical extravaganza, Five Stars for Springtime, Patti Page sings her latest record, Cape Cod. Nat King Cole does his nightclub act direct from the Shea Paree in Chicago. June Valley and Andy Williams join Patti and special guest star Gordon McRae in a medley of songs from the 30s. Songs like Blue Moon, As Time Goes By, Let's Fall in Love. Then on the George Gobel Show, George and his guest Jack Carson recall their college days when Jack was big man on the campus and George was assistant manager of the chess team. Perry Como Show, Five Stars for Springtime, and George Gobel, all Saturday night over most of these NBC stations.
3: Now, the rest of the story. There are some pretty big, pretty fast private yachts parked in New York docks these days. Some of them are staffed like hotels, large as houses. Some will do 60 miles an hour without breathing hard. George Harbaugh and Frank Samuelson had plenty of confidence in their privately owned pleasure vessel, so they decided to take her, boat had been christened the Fox, to take her from her slip at the New York Battery across the Atlantic Ocean to Port Le Havre, France. A transatlantic cruise in a pleasure craft. Well, they left the Battery on June 6th, stocked with enough food to feed hundreds. The skies were fair, the seas were calm. Thus began the vacation of a lifetime. But the fourth night out, George was awakened by a thump so powerful it shook the boat. He got up and peered over the starboard side and beheld the most monstrous shark he had ever seen. Now, we're talking jaws, really big. And he was ramming the vessel. George threw a wooden plank at the creature, hoping to frighten it. The shark ate it. The shark ate it. In fact, that same monster trailed the Fox for a day and a half before deciding there was nothing better to eat on board than board. More days passed. The fair weather turned foul, the wind first, the howling, merciless wind, and then the seas rolled and rose until the waves were Matterhorn high, the sort of water that mocks the stabilizers on the big ocean liners. And there were George and Frank on a jaunt to Le Havre, and suddenly the path before them was straight up and down. At first, they struggled against the storm, trying to hold their course. After a few hours, they just gave up and decided to ride it out. One mammoth wave actually washed some things overboard. It would take 2 days for the wind and the sea to subside. And after they did, the Fox continued her voyage. And she arrived at Le Havre on August 7, was greeted by thousands. For you see, never before, and I mean not once in all history, had anybody done what George Harbaugh and Frank Samuelson had done. Purposely, I neglected to mention that in the midst of that ferocious Atlantic storm, when the huge wave washed some supplies over the side, both George and Frank went over the side with them. And they saved themselves only because they had tied ropes to their waists, with the other ends of those ropes tethered to the vessel itself, thus to pull themselves back to the relative safety of their craft, even though she, the intrepid Fox, could hardly have been considered safe under the circumstances or for her owner's intentions. You see, the Fox was a pleasure boat. The Fox was not even a yacht. For George and Frank, these two hardy Norwegian seamen, in that summer of 1896... succeeded in doing what not even their fiercest Viking ancestors would have attempted. They took a vessel without engine or sail. They took a craft only 18 feet long and 5 feet wide, and they traversed the great watery divide without seeing Valhalla first. They crossed the Atlantic. They crossed the Atlantic Ocean in a rowboat. And now you know the rest of the story.

you want to have a ball, you got to go out and spend some cash and let the good time roll now. I'm talking about the good time.

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I got a dollar and a quarter and I'm just Ran the clown. But don't let no female play me cheap. I got 50 cents more than I'm.

Another overcast day today with a slight chance for drizzle off and on. The forecast high 14 and a bit windy. UV index low at 2. Overnight, cloudy. A low of 3. For tomorrow, mid-month, cloudy once again with a high of 12. Might get a little bit of sun here and there, but not much. Periods of rain for tomorrow night, a low of 7. Friday, more of the same, rain with a high of 10. Chance for showers or flurries, possible Friday night. That's right. First use of the flurry word. A low of minus 1 and windy. For the weekend, the mix of sun and cloud to begin on Saturday with a slight chance for showers or flurry activity. Forecast high only 7. Cloudy overnight with a chance of showers or flurries, a low of 0. Sunday, the nicest day of the weekend. It'll be sunny with a high of 12. Cloudy and 4 overnight. For next week, Monday, mix of sun and cloud to begin with a high of 15, a low of 4. And for Tuesday, a sun cloud mix as well with a forecast high once again of 15. That's a bit higher than our seasonal norm of 13 daytime for the high for this time of year. Lows around 2. We're certainly dipping below that daytime and overnight later on in the week.

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1: Hey, that's my stuff out there. What the hell's going on? Take it easy. Be careful.
2: Come on,
1: you're not coming back.
3: We've been checked out.

0: Warp Liberty.
1: So you want to go to jail over some crummy furniture?
0: Okay, let's go get Betts.
2: Oh, please.
0: We can't take Betty.
1: Why? She's pregnant. We gotta move fast.
0: I can't leave her, Pete.
3: She'll be okay. You ain't no good to anybody like this. Come on. Her aunt and uncle will take care of her. Huh? Won't they?
0: Yeah, I guess.
3: Sure they will. Huh? Besides, it's not like you're leaving her. Just so you can get something behind you. Some money. Joey, this is a tough town. There's other towns we just gotta find. You and me. We'll hop the television set. Huh? It'll take us to the coast. Together we can make it. Look, it's just as easy as getting in the car. Joey, there's nothing else we can do. There's no place else we can go. Come on. Okay, we've got to go.
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6: And time for the Wayback, going back to the Almanac. Natalie Maines of the Dixie Chicks, 52 today. Thomas Dolby, 68, one-hit wonder with Blinded Me With Sight. Well, he had a couple of hits, but that was his biggest one. Justin Hayward of the Moody Blues is 80. Sir Cliff Richard, 86. 1930, the late Robert Parker was born, known for barefooting. And the late Roger Moore in 1927, he passed in 2017. On TV, 1964, Phillips began experimenting with color TV. 1974, the 8th Country Music Awards saw Charlie Rich win Entertainer of the Year and Album of the Year for A Very Special Love Song. And Olivia Newton-John wins for Female Vocalist of the Year. 1977, Linda Ronstadt sings the national anthem prior to the World Series Game 3 at Dodger Stadium. She was criticized for her casual attire, but ranked by the Washington Examiner as doing the second best rendition ever at a sporting event. 1978, the TV movie Rescue from Gilligan's Island was aired. You may or may not have watched that. In music, 2007, the Tom Petty documentary Running Down a Dream made its debut at the New York Film Festival. A four-hour documentary chronicled the history, of course, of the band. 2006, Freddie Fender died of complications from lung cancer at the age of 69. 1990, Leonard Bernstein died at 72. 1977, David Bowie released his 12th studio album, Heroes, the second installment of his so-called Berlin Trilogy with Brian Eno. 1972, Michael Jackson went to number one with Ben, his first solo number one hit. Written by Don Black and Walter Scharf for the 1972 film of the same name, the song was first offered to Donny Osmond. He was on tour at the time and unavailable, so was offered to Jackson instead. Ben would go on to win a Golden Globe for Best Song and was nominated for an Academy Award for Best Original Song in 73, losing only to The Morning After by Maureen McGovern from The Poseidon Adventure. 1971, CCR's John Fogerty was sued for $500,000 by music publishing firm Arco, claiming that Fogerty's song Travelin' Band contained substantial material copied from Little Richard's Good Golly Miss Molly. The suit was eventually simply dropped. 1969, the Supremes released Someday We'll Be Together, their last single with Diana Ross. 1968, the Jackson 5 made their national TV debut on Hollywood Palace. 1959, Bobby Darin was at number one with Mac the Knife. In 1957, the Everly Brothers had their first number one on the singles chart with Wake Up Little Susie, although it was banned by a number of radio stations for its suggestive lyrics. My goodness, how would that compare today?

0: What you got there?
1: Danger.
0: Where'd you get him?
1: I seen him with a rock.
2: Your Kawartha time machine.
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1: He might be a revenue.
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2: Kawartha Oldies.
1: Can I keep him?
3: Your Kawartha.

0: Kawasa time machine remembers.
1: Mrs. Schwartz? Excuse me, Mrs. Schwartz, could you tell us how you feel about oil heat?
2: Oil heat? Oh, well, I think oil heat is wonderful. See, I'm showering in the school. Right for hot water. All I want, all I can use. And I know for a fact that only oil heat can give me so much, so fast, and it's so dependable. And I got my dishwasher going, my washer going. Still plenty of hot, hot, hot water. Whoops, I dropped myself. You know, everybody, all my friends wouldn't think of buying a house unless it was heated by oil. Oh, everybody thinks it's so dependable. Dependable hot water. And dependable, comfortable heating in every room in my house.
1: Mrs. Schwartz?
2: Yes?
1: You know you're on television?
2: Yes, I know.
1: Oil heat. You can depend on it.
3: Ride the time machine at your Kawartha.
4: You gave him the job.
5: Well, he seems to know what he's doing.
4: I think he's a nut.
5: Van Gogh was a nut. He did pretty good work.
4: Rob, he didn't say anything about how much the job will cost.
5: Well, honey, how much is he going to charge us for one room?
4: That's exactly the question you should have asked him.
5: He doesn't look like the kind of a guy who's going to take advantage of it.
4: Bob, I think we ought to get an estimate.
5: You want me to ask him how much he's going to charge?
4: No, I think I'd better do it. You're a pushover for a good sales pitch.
5: I suppose you think you can do it better?
4: I know I can.
6: You want the price now?
4: Well, at least an estimate.
6: Signora, I want you to have a little trust in me because Vito Giotto never cheated anyone before. And I don't think I'm going to start to cheat now. The one so lovely, so beautiful, so charming as you. You want me to start tomorrow morning?
4: Yes, that will be fun.

Another overcast day today with a slight chance for drizzle off and on. The forecast high 14 and a bit windy. UV index low at 2. Overnight, cloudy. A low of 3. For tomorrow, mid-month, cloudy once again with a high of 12. Might get a little bit of sun here and there, but not much. Periods of rain for tomorrow night, a low of 7. Friday, more of the same, rain with a high of 10. Chance for showers or flurries, possible Friday night. That's right. First use of the flurry word, a low of minus 1 and windy. For the weekend, a mix of sun and cloud to begin on Saturday with a slight chance for showers or flurry activity. Forecast high only 7. Cloudy overnight with a chance of showers or flurries, a low of 0. Sunday, the nicest day of the weekend. It'll be sunny with a high of 12. Cloudy and 4 overnight. For next week, Monday, mix of sun and cloud to begin with a high of 15, a low of 4. And for Tuesday, a sun cloud mix as well with a forecast high once again of 15. That's a bit higher than our seasonal norm of 13 daytime for the high for this time of year. Lows around 2. We're certainly dipping below that daytime and overnight later on in the week. Your news.

today the Gates and Grit put out so many thoughtful songs back in the 70s, and this is no exception from 1972. 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

0: to fall.
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2: Reverend Mother, surely you know Brother Paul's reputation.
3: He's a one-man disastrous area.
2: Disaster area, sister. By the day after he started to work in the library of the seminary at San Domingo, it burned down.
3: Because Brother Paul helped with the outdoor barbecue and he outdid the charcoal.
4: And remember what happened to the cathedral at San Pablo? The one with the famous stained glass window?
3: Brother Paul was asked to cut down a large tree nearby.
4: And smash went every stained glass in that window.
5: Oh, sisters, now I think we're being unfair to Brother Paul just because he's had some hard luck.
2: Hard luck? Are you forgetting the monastery at Jalapa? The one with the collapsed chimney?
5: Brother Paul?
2: Brother Paul. That chimney stood for 100 years until he decided to fix the flue. Whither he goest, calamity follows.
5: Oh, I don't think he's as bad as his reputation. And as far as I'm concerned, I say we all pitch in and give him a helping hand, huh?
2: Not all, Sister Betril. You.
6: 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Both broadcasters as well as just ordinary folk participating in media, game shows, interviews, and things like that, saying the wrong things at the wrong time. And these go back a ways.
7: A very gracious and popular television star got herself into this amusing tangle.
8: I know that I was asked to accept this award for Senator Kefauver as a housewife, because I think that that's what Senator Kefauver did more than anything else in bringing the Senate Crime Investigating Committee into the home, into the kitchen, and giving us all an idea of what was happening right here in New York City. And I know that luckily I was sick the first day of the hearings, so I spent 3 days in bed enjoying Rudy Halley. I must say, I got to know his every move so very well. No. Wait a minute. But no, what I meant to say is that I missed. I really, you know what I mean.

0: gave him the job.
1: What? He seems to know what he's doing.
0: I think he's a nut.
1: Van Gogh was a nut. He did pretty good work.
0: Rob, he didn't say anything about how much the job will cost.
1: Well, honey, how much is he going to charge us for one room?
0: That's exactly the question you should have asked him.
1: He doesn't look like the kind of a guy who's going to take advantage of us.
0: Bob, I think we ought to get an estimate.
1: You want me to ask him how much he's going to charge?
0: No, I think I'd better do it. You're a pushover for a good sales pitch.
1: I suppose you think you can do it better?
0: I know I can.
2: You want the price now?
0: Well, at least an estimate.
3: Signora, I want you to have a little trust in me because Vito Giotto never cheated anyone before. And I don't think I'm going to start to cheat now. The one so lovely, so beautiful, so charming as you. You want me to start tomorrow morning?
0: Yes, that will be fun.

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0: things missed.
1: That's right, time for a lost and found forgotten fave as we mine the archive for forgotten favorites and classics. Taking you back to 1976 for CCR, John Fogerty, and a song that was recorded about 6 or 7 years prior and appeared on an album 6 or 7 years prior in 1969. However, this wasn't released as a single until 1976. A tad tardy, as they say, CCR and Grapevine, I've forgotten Dave.

Well, the one-time member Fleetwood Mac, back in the day, struck out on his own and hit the charts with this back in 1978. Sentimental Lady, Bob Welch, YourKawarthaOldies.com.

0: hear that, Herbie? Now you forget that powder puff and get your mind on racing.
1: You're aboard the time machine.
2: Oh, excuse me, sir. Very impressive looking racing cars here, but I don't seem to see the little box

Another overcast day today with a slight chance for drizzle off and on. The forecast high 14 and a bit windy. UV index low at 2. Overnight, cloudy. A low of 3. For tomorrow, mid-month, cloudy once again with a high of 12. Might get a little bit of sun here and there, but not much. Periods of rain for tomorrow night, a low of 7. Friday, more of the same, rain with a high of 10. Chance for showers or flurries, possible Friday night. That's right. First use of the flurry word. A low of minus 1 and windy. For the weekend, the mix of sun and cloud to begin on Saturday with a slight chance for showers or flurry activity. Forecast high only 7. Cloudy overnight with a chance of showers or flurries, a low of 0. Sunday, the nicest day of the weekend. It'll be sunny with a high of 12. Cloudy and 4 overnight. For next week, Monday, mix of sun and cloud to begin with a high of 15, a low of 4. And for Tuesday, a sun cloud mix as well with a forecast high once again of 15. That's a bit higher than our seasonal norm of 13 daytime for the high for this time of year. Lows around 2. We're certainly dipping below that daytime and overnight later on in the week.

0: the Gibraltar of the Pacific, the Japanese-controlled port of Rabaul is the key to victory in the Solomons. Strategically positioned on the northern coast of New Britain, Rabaul's natural harbor and many airfields provide an island fortress from which the enemy can launch his ships and planes against our newly won toehold in the south. But not with impunity. Rabaul itself is reeling under the weight of American bombs. This team effort makes it only a matter of time until Rabaul becomes just one more stepping stone on the path to final victory.
1: For once, that guy narrating the newsreels was right. The name of the game that December over Rabaul was teamwork, and the black sheep were masters at it.
2: Stay with him, Larry. I've got you covered.
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